0: defender's confidence was high heading into Sir Doug Nicholls' round.
1: Knew he was going to play well last week and this week. He's obviously designed the jumper along with his family, and it means a huge amount culturally. And Lawson represents his family so incredibly well. And he said he was going to kick a goal pre-game. He said, "Don't bother leading up because I've only got eyes for the sticks," and he did.
0: And in the Super Netball, the Melbourne Mavericks have tightened their grip on a top four spot, beating Sunshine Coast Lightning by 10 points at John Cain Arena.
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0: A shower or two today and tomorrow, both days heading for a top of 17. Right now in Indented Head, it's 12 degrees.
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0: Yeah, I get it. Jimmy and the gang, come on. Cold Chisel, Bay 93.9. Music, have you feeling good across the weekend? Don't miss Scotchman's Hill Barrel Hall Wine Sale ending today. What a great spot it'd be out there today, sitting around having a few responsible you-know-whats. Now, it's that sort of time of the morning after 10, power walking. You got the, have you got the leg warmers on? Didn't think so, because that would mean we'll be stuck in the 80s. But a lot of people getting around exercising in the Arctiv, where the Geelong cafe scene is absolutely going off. I was just out before and had a good look around and get a bit of brekkie. And, yeah, there's a lot happening. But anyway, I hope you're enjoying your morning. Still plenty of great music to get through today. In the next 10 minutes, Eric Carmen. And up next, Joshua Caddison here on Bay 93.9.
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from Dirty Dancing, Bay 93.9. 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

0: Camp. 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Bay 93.9, Cherry Bomb. I used to love that song. I haven't heard that song for ages. That's getting me up and about. Hey, this week, Mill and I, well, we return tomorrow morning from 6 a.m., but we're doing a new little competition, real sneaky little one, change of tune. We'll just alter a song slightly. Could be the music, could be the lyrics. I don't know. You'll have to listen to find out. Got a cash prize of $93.90, if you don't mind. So, hey, better than a kick in the you-know-whats. So, yeah, but if you don't get it, jackpots, and jackpots every day. And it's all thanks to our good mate at Oppie's. You can check out their bistro at the Norlane Hotel, Princess Highway, Norlane. That is going to be a heap of fun.
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4: G'day there. Crews are attending to a car fire in Charlemont, Bowen Heads Road and Reserve Road. Clear though for the Geelong Ring Road. No dramas in either direction or the Surf Coast Highway. Clear to Melbourne on the Princes past the airport, in through the Mulpie Bypass and Point Cook Bend. 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
19: A shower or two today with a top of 17. Hey, it's Ava with the latest news. The suspect in the shooting at a White House security checkpoint has died in hospital. It's understood a bystander was also wounded. No Secret Service agents injured in the incident. The White House was temporarily put into lockdown. US President Donald Trump inside at the time. Earlier, Trump says an agreement with Iran has been largely negotiated, posting to social media to say final details of the peace deal are being discussed. The Queenscliff Coast Guard has been given the keys to the borough, recognising 50 years of community service. The local council says the volunteers, on call 24/7, are deserving of one of the highest honours they can bestow. Arsonists have caused serious destruction in Braybrook this morning, where it's believed three masked offenders set two vehicles alight. One of the fires spread to a nearby property, with two people inside at the time not injured. Both vehicles were destroyed and the house sustained minor damage. And Deputy Premier Ben Carrolls attended a roundtable with Bellarine Secondary College students this week, discussing the range of education pathways on offer for local kids.
1: Very much talking about promoting the vocational major as opposed to just always discussing the Victorian Certificate of Education. So it's about making sure that students know, no matter who you are or what your background is, that there's a pathway for everybody.
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19: Geelong young gun Connor O'Sullivan's picked up the first goal of his career in the Cats' 27-point win over the Swans. Captain Paddy Dangerfield says Sully's been hunting it for a while now.
12: The boys were pretty happy about it. He couldn't get further up the field at times for a fullback, so it hasn't been through lack of trying, but great to see the big fella get down there and slot one. And I mean, what a find he's been for us. We're really excited with what he's going to do in the hoops for the next 10-15 years.
19: And another front row lockout for Mercedes, with George Russell on pole at the Canadian Grand Prix off the back of a sprint win. Championship leader Kimi Antonelli will start from second, while Aussie Oscar Piastri will start from fourth behind McLaren teammate Lando Norris.
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19: A shower or two today and again tomorrow, both days heading for a top of 17. Right now in Mount Dunedin, it's 13 degrees.
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0: Bay 93.9, playing music to have you feeling good. Thank you, Alicia. Don't miss Scotchman's Hill Barrel Hall Wine Sale. It's a mouthful. It's happening right now, and it is ending today. I'd love to be out at Scotchman's Hill right now, but it's only mid-morning and I'm in here, and which is fine, which we love. Don't we love it? You know we do. There's something very dangerous about a Sunday market, isn't there? I always walk in there thinking I'll just have a little bit of a sneaky look, and then next thing you're carrying, you know, homemade candles, sourdough, and a plant. Jeez, I'm a sucker just to get a plant. And I go, oh, look after this one. I'll absolutely look after this one, but I don't. I don't really. I'm not very good with plants, am I? In the next stand, Katy Perry, and up next, Pat Benatar here on Bay 93.9.
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Katy Perry on Bay 93.9. Something getting that stage where I wouldn't mind a, what copy am I up to? 1, 2, 3. Can't really have a fourth coffee too. Oh, I can't. I'll be up all night. No, I'll cancel.

0: Justin Bieber, Bieber Fever, whatever you want to call him here. It's Justin Bieber, Bay 93.9. Nick with you this morning. Hey, Mill and I return tomorrow morning from 6 a.m. Mill's coming up in a couple of hours, or an hour and a half, actually. But we return tomorrow morning from 6 a.m. Looking forward to it as well. Sarah Grace will be in the studio. What you're watching. And if you've got a birthday too, hit the website, bay939.com.au, because Scotchman Hill's on board, and I've got their wine sale on now, and we'll give away $200 to spend out there as well. It's an unbelievable experience out at Scotchman's Hill. We love it out there. Miller Night tomorrow morning from 6 a.m, all thanks to E&S, the Miller Experts, 531 Moorabool Street in Geelong. I'm going to throw you in the next 10 minutes, the cause and next Bananarama. See how quick I could say that.
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0: K93.9. I'm playing music to have you feeling good. As we edge closer to midday, it's sandwich time. I can smell the Vegemite from here, and I can also smell Billy Idol. Hey, smells fine. He's got a good deodorant. Maybe Lynx Africa. Ah, I don't know. Billy Idol, what I'm trying to say is Billy Idol, and up next, Duran Duran. I get it wrong every time. I should have practiced it. Here comes your traffic.
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3: G'day there. Looking the goods around town at this stage. No real dramas on the Surf Coast Highway, though we do have a crash on the Geelong Ring Road. It's northbound just after Ballarat Road, causing a bit of grief. Once you clear that, a clear merge onto the Princes Freeway, which is at pace to Melbourne. No dramas past the airport onto the West Gate. Absolutely everything is on sale at Freedom. 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That's the latest Bay 93.9 weekend track. Traffic for Geelong and the Surf Coast.
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17: A shower or two today with a top of 17. Broadcasting on Wadawurrung Country, hey, it's Ava with the latest news. A gunman who opened fire near the White House this morning has died, shot by Secret Service, while a bystander was injured. The White House was placed into lockdown as reporters gathered, expecting an update on the Iran war from Donald Trump. Earlier, he said negotiations with Iran have progressed significantly. U.S. Secretary of State Marco Rubio says America's demands must be met.
19: There is a chance that whether it's later today, tomorrow, in a couple days, we may have something to say. But this issue needs to be solved, as the president said, one way or the other. Iran can never have a nuclear weapon. The straits need to be opened without tolls. These are the president's points consistently.
17: Roadworks will resume at a busy Torquay intersection this week. From tomorrow, crews will continue work on traffic lights at Bristol Road and the Surf Coast Highway. 60 metres of Bristol Road will be closed for about 3 weeks, while one southbound lane on the highway will close. One of the so-called ISIS brides, part of a group looking to return to Australia, has been blocked from coming back. Nine newspapers reporting a temporary exclusion order has been issued by the Albanese government. It doesn't apply to her child. The group of six other women and their children expected to land in Sydney and Melbourne this week. And after 50 years of service to the community, the Queenscliff Coast Guard has been awarded the keys to the borough. It's one of the highest honours the council can bestow, celebrated at a special event during National Volunteer Week.
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17: A 27-point win for the Cats at home, handing Sydney their second loss of the season. Coach Chris Scott says you expect fight back from sides like the Swans.
21: It's always a bit frustrating when you feel like you have the run of the game but just couldn't put enough of a margin on the scoreboard to take advantage of the dominance that we probably had. Even late in the game, they still looked a threat. So to be able to prevail in that battle within the battle was, I guess, the thing that I was pleased about.
17: And Auckland FC's claimed their first ever A-League Men's Championship, defeating Sydney 1-0.
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17: A shower or two this afternoon and again tomorrow, both days heading for a top of 17. Right now in Drysdale, it's 14 degrees.
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0: Billy Idol on Bay 93.9, playing music to have you feeling good across the weekend. Don't miss Scotchman's Hill Barrel Hall Wine Sale. It's ending today, so you better get out there and have an absolute dip. It's one of those days today, isn't it? It gets to about midday, and it's either you're settling in on the couch or you're just going, ah, no, I need to do some shopping. And Mill was telling me the other week, Mill and I are back tomorrow morning from 6 a.m. PS, but Mill was telling me the other week, the busiest shopping day at the supermarket is actually a Sunday, and I reckon she's right. Every Sunday, and now I don't plan it. I go to the supermarket just to randomly buy things. And I notice on a Sunday, it is chock-a-block full of young couples and families, you know, getting everyone's meal prepping. And I can't organise tomorrow. I don't know how some people organise a full week of meals. I'd get scared that I was going to get sick and just the anxiety goes on and on and on about it. Anyway, let's move on. Let's leave that behind. But just know, shopping centres today and supermarkets, they are completely full. Now, in the next 10 minutes, Olivia Dean, In Excess. And up next, Donna Lewis, Bay 93.9.
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0: Oh, the Lemonheads. Bay 93.9, Nick with you this afternoon. Now, that reminds me of the Lemonheads, Mrs. Robinson. What a great cover it is. But we do have Wayne's World. Oh, my goodness. That was from Wayne's World 2. I can remember it. It was one of those movies. I can remember in the early 90s when Wayne's World 1 came out. We're on our family holiday. It's up at Surfers Paradise. And my brother and I, when that come out, my other two cousins, when that come out, I reckon we saw that four times, Wayne's World, in about 2 weeks. It was unbelievable. And you know what? It's one of those movies I can watch. I could, when I get home in the Savo, I could go home and just watch it and still laugh my head off. It's one of the all-time great movies. Anyway, there's a bit of a history lesson, kids.
1: 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The music you know. 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

0: 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Nick with you. Music to have you feeling good across the weekend. Don't miss Scotchman's Hill Barrel Hall Wine Sale. It ends today, so you better get down there. And speaking of ending, I'm ending now. Mill with you next. 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
3: Checking the roads, and we have some roadworks underway on Sea Beach Parade from Greta Street North Shore to St George's Road in Corio. Speeds are down to 40 km, but no major delays are expected. Meanwhile, seeing brake lines, Boundary Road at Bellarine Highway in East Geelong, and in Belmont, Barwon Heads Road at Breakwater Road. 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Geelong's weather, cloudy today with showers likely this afternoon. Right now it's 14 degrees. That's the latest Bay 93.9 weekend traffic and weather for Geelong and the Surf Coast.
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14: A shower or two this afternoon with a top of 17. Hey, it's Ava here in the newsroom. The White House has been temporarily thrown into lockdown after gunshots rang out nearby. Authorities say a man, reportedly known to police as emotionally disturbed, pulled a weapon from his bag and opened fire on officers before he was shot and killed. A bystander was also caught in the crossfire and has been hospitalised. US President Donald Trump was inside the building at the time but remained unharmed. One person has been taken to hospital after a collision on the Geelong Ring Road. Emergency services were called to Bellpost Hill, approaching Anarchy Road around 11 a.m. A woman in her 30s treated for upper body injuries in a stable condition. Police are investigating a stabbing at Lara's Western Plains Correctional Centre. It's believed one inmate stabbed another just after 9 a.m. The victim didn't require hospitalisation. Investigators are looking into the exact circumstances. A man has drowned in the Yarra River at Docklands. Police say emergency services were called to reports of someone seen struggling in the water just after 5 a.m, but he couldn't be saved. And traffic light works are set to resume in Torquay this week, with Bristol Road set to close at the Surf Coast Highway for about 3 weeks. Crews will be back at the intersection from tomorrow, one southbound highway lane to close.
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14: Lawson Humphreys starred in Geelong's 27-point win over the Swans, picking up 33 disposals and a goal. Skipper Paddy Dangerfield says the young defender's confidence was high heading into Sir Doug Nicholls' round.
16: Knew he was going to play well last week and this week. He's obviously designed the jumper along with his family, and it means a huge amount culturally, and Lawson represents his family so incredibly well. And he said he was going to kick a goal pre-game. He said, don't bother leading up because I've only got eyes for the sticks, and he did.
14: And a win for the Geelong United men in the NBL. L1, defeating Northern Force 113-92. A loss for the women's side, though, falling 8 points short. Both teams back in action today, taking on Waverley Falcons this afternoon.
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14: A shower or two today, heading for a top of 17. Rain on the forecast again tomorrow and heading for 18. Right now in Janjuk, it's 14 degrees.
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1: 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Don't miss Scotchman's Hill Barrel Hall Wine Sale this weekend only.

Sunday afternoon. Hello, this is Mill. It's lovely to have your company. We do it all thanks to Scotchman's Hill Barrel Hall Wine Sale. It's on again today. Have you been out there? If you love vino and you love good local vino at great prices, this is where you want to be today. And at Scotchman's Hill, go for a drive. Not too late to have a bit of lunch. Anyway, Mill here, and we've got some excellent music on the way. Billy Joel soon, Cyndi Lauper in just a sec. And a band whose lead singer will be at the Barwon Heads Hotel this coming Saturday night. Or is it Friday? Hang on a minute. But I'll just open my calculator, which I always do when I want to look at my calendar. No, it's Friday night at the Barwon Heads Hotel. Great Aussie band on the way. The lead singer coming to town very soon. Let's continue with Ed Sheeran. I love this song. Bay 93.9. Good afternoon.

0: about us on a Sunday afternoon. Mill here, Bay 93.9. In the morning, would you like to win 93.90 just for guessing a song that we've altered? It's called Change of Tune. Thanks to Oppie's Bistro. We love this. Nick and I will be back from 6 to give this a go. Could be something like this. Sounds like they're from the depths of hell. It won't be, you know, that's a fairly easy one. We will alter it. We'll either change it slightly or play it in reverse for a little bit. We might even mash it into another song, whatever the song is. If you guess correctly, you win. And it's all thanks to Oppie's Bistro at Norlane Hotel. Princess Highway, Norlane, a great place to go for lunch. Get out there today and say g'day to the gang. It's absolutely fantastic.
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0: Get your foot up on that keyboard, Bay 93.9, playing music to have you feeling good on the weekend. We're into Sunday afternoon. Hello, this is Mill. Ava Jones has your local news and sport in a minute, talking about the Cats' great win, what the weeks ahead look like for the Catters. Great music on the way. We continue with Mossy. Yeah, love it. And we go back to the 90s with a metal funk band. I really had to make sure I said that properly. A hard rock metal band who put out a ballad. Now, their record company fought with them. The guitarist in the band almost quit because they said, no, no, the song went to number one. And the record company had to eat a little bit of humble pie. We'll play that in the next 5 minutes here at Bay.
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3: Checking the roads, and we have roadworks on the Bellarine Highway from Roxanne Place in Newcombe to Hinchcliffe Crescent in both directions. Two lanes are blocked and speeds are down to 40 k's. Meanwhile, seeing brake lights, Barwon Heads Road at Breakwater Road in Belmont and Packington Street at Aberdeen Street in Geelong West. 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T's and C's apply. Geelong's weather, cloudy today with showers this afternoon, heading to a top of 17. Right now it's 14 degrees. That's the latest Bay 93.9 weekend traffic and weather for Geelong and the Surf Coast.
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4: A shower or two this afternoon. Hey, it's Ava here in the newsroom. The suspect in the shooting at a White House security checkpoint has died in hospital. A bystander was also wounded. No Secret Service agents injured in the incident. The White House was temporarily put into lockdown. US President Donald Trump inside at the time. An inmate has stabbed another at Lara's Western Plains Correctional Centre with police to investigate the exact circumstances. The victim didn't need to be taken to hospital. It's the third time this week crews have been called to reports of violence at the facility. A two-vehicle collision on the Geelong Ring Road has seen a woman in her 30s taken to hospital. She's in a stable condition. Crews called to Bell Post Hill, nearing Anarchy Road, around 11 a.m. There's been a sad end to a high-angle rescue in central Victoria. Police have confirmed a man found unresponsive in the Loddon River at Serpentine just before 6:30 has died, his death not being treated as suspicious. And Bellarine Secondary College's Farm My School program's been celebrated by the Deputy Premier. Education Minister Ben Carroll says the initiative offers a range of benefits for local students and families.
5: Teaching the kids about sustainable farming practices, that food is medicine and brain health, and then helping the parents as well, both in time management, not having to prepare meals, but also too, in a cost of living crisis, that they can bring meals home.
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4: Geelong young gun Connor O'Sullivan's picked up the first goal of his career in the Cats' 27-point win over the Swans. Captain Paddy Dangerfield says Sully's been hunting it for a while now.
6: The boys were pretty happy about it. He couldn't get further up the field at times for a fullback, so it hasn't been through lack of trying, but great to see the big fella get down there and slot one. And I mean, what a find he's been for us. We're really excited with what he's going to do in the hoops for the next 10, 15 years.
4: And the French Open main draw kicks off tonight. James Duckworth and Ila Tomjanovic, the first Aussies in action, their matches scheduled for 7 p.m.
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Just makes you want to dance, doesn't it? Vanessa Amorosi on Bay 93.9. Mill with you for a Sunday afternoon. Excellent. John Farnham in there, Alex Warren. And do you remember about 15 minutes ago, you may remember I was talking about the metal funk band, the hard rock band that wanted to put out a ballad. Record company said, no, no, no, you're not doing that. And the guitarist said, right, well, I'll quit. So they did it and it went to number one and stayed there. A ballad for a rock band. Is all you have to hope you enjoyed that. We've got plenty more to come. Taylor Swift on the way. Oasis, let's continue now.

0: hit that high note. We do it all thanks to Scotchman's Hill Barrel Hall Wine Sale this weekend only. Bay 93.9 Mill here. If you're a Cats fan, you will be absolutely beside yourself with joy. What a night at the Cattery. Late afternoon, just the, everywhere you went in Geelong, you could see the lights on at GMHBA Stadium. It was so cool. And I'm going to have to – I didn't make a bet with our footy tipper on the Brekkie Show, Zach Toohey, former Cat legend, and I'm glad I didn't. He made a prediction about the Cats, and Nick and I on the Brekkie Show went, come on.
1: Best teams in the league going head-to-head down at the Cattery. Geelong win by 6 million points.
2: You reckon?
1: Yeah.
2: 6 million?
1: 6 million.
0: You reckon?
1: Yeah, I do, yeah.
0: That's ridiculous. And not even
1: And I think Sydney will give a good showing of themselves and it will be 6 million points.
0: All right, then. Oh, I've got no words left.
1: The Cats won't lose again between now and the granny.
0: Oh, Zach Toohey, you may be right. Congratulations to the Catters. Just an excellent game. Not a seat left, no standing room. Just a huge day. Well done. All right, coming up in the next few minutes here at Bay, Destiny's Child and a great song. Good Aussie song from the 80s with Ganga Jang.
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1: Bay 93.9 playing feel good music for your Sunday afternoon. Still to come for you, Harry Styles on the way in the next five. I can imagine rollerblading to that song, which is funny because I can't even roller skate. And what about this song? So good from 1984. How did that song come about? Because of a typo, a spelling mistake, if you will. We'll do that in the next few minutes. Let's check your traffic now, babe.
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4: Avalon to Werribee. Your run to Melbourne looking good on the Princes Freeway, but some minor inbound delays from there on the Princes around Altona North. Bourne Ponds busy as always. Both ways for Colac Road past the shopping centre and some westbound traffic for Pioneer Road nearby. At Queenscliff, some activity for the Bellarine Highway around the Ferry Wharf for the run both ways, and the Bellarine carrying some traffic through town as well both ways at Hobson Street. Absolutely everything is on sale at Freedom. 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Dropping to 11 degrees overnight. Showers continue tomorrow, top of 18 on the way. Right now, 15 degrees. That's the latest Bay 93.9 weekend traffic and weather for Geelong and the Surf Coast.
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1: 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Don't miss Scotchman's Hill Barrel Hall Wine Sale this weekend only.

Leg warmers at the ready. Bucket of water from the shed. I could do that video clip. So could you. Bay 93.9. Welcome to Sunday afternoon. Mill with you. Do you remember me talking about Wham just about 10 minutes ago? This song? That song, that mega hit from 1984, was inspired by a typo. So Andrew Ridgeley lived with George Michael and he wrote him a note and stuck it to his door and he accidentally wrote the word up twice. So he wrote, wake me up, up before you go. So to cover his mistake, he wrote go twice. And when George Michael saw the note reading, wake me up, up before you go, go, he used that as the basis of the track. Crazy but true. All right, B52's Olivia Dean. In the next few minutes, we do it all thanks to Scotchman's Hill Barrel Hall wine sale this weekend only. Hope you're having a wonderful Sunday afternoon. Bay 93.9.

0: Little play on the piano for Olivia Dean. I love that song. So cool. Nice to each other. Good advice too. Bay 93.9. Welcome to Sunday afternoon. I know I'm still sounding like I've been out on the cigars all night. I have not, but this is much better than my voice was last week. You may be snuggling. You may have the radio on under a doona, or I've got a nice pink rug on our sofa and some cushions, and I love it. We are going to play you covers. You won't be under the covers. Four times a week. Starting Monday, we're doing cover to cover. This is so good. So we'll play two amazing covers back to back. And it could be something like Luke Combs' Fast Car or Soft Cell's Tainted Love. You'll hear all the greats covered. It's so cool. We'll start this tomorrow. It's all thanks to GJ Gardner Homes Geelong, expertly shaping homes around you. Love Rowan and the gang at GJ Gardeners. 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

0: Surf Coast and the Bellarine Bay 93.9. Hello, Mill here playing feel good music. I hope you're getting it. We've got Phil Collins on the way. I love this song. Hope you do too. You can't help but sing it. I won't. And a song that caused Paul McCartney's kids to get into a schoolyard scrap in the early 90s. I'll tell you why in a minute. Living and die. Gunners on the way. Living and die. Let us check your traffic now.
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3: Avalon to Werribee, your run to Melbourne looking good on the Princes Freeway, and earlier minor inbound delays have now cleared on the Princes around Altona North. Through Corio, busy at times at the junction with St George's Road, Bacchus Marsh Road and the Princes Highway in all directions. At Warren Ponds, busy as always both ways for Colac Road past the shopping centre and some westbound traffic for Pioneer Road nearby. Flight Centre has family holidays sorted. 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Dropping to 11 degrees overnight. Showers continue tomorrow, top of 18. Right now, 17 degrees. That's the latest Bay 93.9 weekend traffic and weather for Geelong and the Surf Coast.
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Wine sale is on this weekend only, and it's bringing us all the good feels for a Sunday afternoon. Bay 93.9, Mill here. Remember I was talking about Guns N' Roses, Live and Let Die? Well, Paul McCartney's kids went to school in the early 90s and said, my dad wrote that song. And I said, no, they didn't. Guns N' Roses did. They got into a bit of a punch-on. And then the teacher stepped in and said, yeah, look, yes, Paul McCartney did write that song in 1973 for a James Bond film. It wasn't written by Guns N' Roses. How funny is that? Still to come for you this hour, one of the happiest songs around, Bruno Mars on the way.

0: where we get our phones out now. No Bic lighters allowed. Bay 93.9. Welcome to Sunday afternoon. Mill with you. It is so lovely to have your company. The feel-good music just keeps rolling along. And Geelong's feeling good after the Catters win.
1: The greatest team of all.
0: Absolutely rolled Sydney at a no-standing room event. A game, I should say. I love it when the footy's on in the afternoon. You can see the lights on from wherever you are in Geelong at GMHBA Stadium and seeing everybody walking from different car parks and trains, all the kids dressed up. I love it. So well done, Catters. You are indeed having an excellent run towards the finals now. And we can't not say congratulations to Scott Pendlebury and the Pies yesterday. I tell you what, I was on the edge of my seat at home. There was a couple of times I thought we were going to get rolled. West Coast just went for it. And poor Jamie Elliott at the end of the game. Football, I just love what football brings together for people. Even when North Melbourne won yesterday, Ferg had that game on. We'd been to a baby shower and we got home. And just the crowd, the North Melbourne, the kids and older people just singing the theme song and the club song and just almost crying. It's just, I love what footy does for people. I really, truly do. Local footy too. Now, I just want to play you a little something. I thought this was absolutely beautiful during the week. Pendles, of course, had his 433 games. We all know it. It was just huge. But his kids designed his footy boots. This is the moment when he found the kids gave him the boots. He's so beautiful. Take a listen.
2: Dad, we've got a surprise for you. So we draw it on a piece of paper and then a like artist put it on these boots.
3: They look awesome. These are my favourite ever pair of boots I've ever got. They're actually really cool, guys. Well done. Obviously super stoked to get these. These are really cool. I'll definitely be wearing these and can't wait to put them on.
0: Scott Pendlebury talking to his kids there about the boots. Well done. And also a lovely touch too by the Collingwood Football Club that every player had gold on the back. I just love it. I love the way they go about things. We're going back to the 80s with an excellent Aussie song in the next few minutes here at Bay.
4: So, who's got the perfect playlist? How about the best of the 80s like this?
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0: 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Feel good music is what we're doing for Sunday afternoon. Mill with you. We've got some excellent music on the way. A lady who's been pretty crook. I hope she's all right. Bonnie Tyler soon. I think of Shrek every time I hear that song. And Sixpence None the Richer. These guys had to swap out some lyrics before they could release this as a pop song. This on the way. Love it. I don't know the lyrics. Just so good. I'll tell you why they had to swap those lyrics in just a sec. Here's your traffic.
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3: Patchy through Lawn for the Great Ocean Road, but otherwise the Great Ocean Road is moving well both ways for its duration. Avalon to Werribee.

0: 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Dropping to 11 degrees overnight, showers continue tomorrow at a top of 18, right now 16 degrees. That's the latest Bay 93.9 weekend traffic and weather for Geelong and the Surf Coast.
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Talking Heads from 81. I love it so much. This is fifth. 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

Silver Moon Sparkling. Strike up the band and make the fireflies dance. Silver Moon Sparkling. Yeah. So kiss me. I'm glad they changed it. The Firefly Sparkling, the Cigarette Sparkling. No. Come on, get your act together. All right, still to come for you this hour, Shania Twain, Kiss with an absolute banger. But let's continue with one of the biggest songs from last year. I love this from K-pop Demon Hunter. When it came out, I just loved it so much. Bay 93.9, good afternoon.

0: Bay 93.9. Mill with you for a Sunday afternoon. It's bangers like Kiss that we will play covers of starting tomorrow in our Cover to Cover. Now, this is absolutely fantastic. We're going to do it thanks to GJ Gardner-Holmes. And what we'll do is we'll play you the covers of amazing songs back to back, like Luke Combs' Fast Car, for instance. So you've got the Luke Combs version.
1: So I remember when we were driving
0: so good.
1: In your car.
0: You've got the Tracy Chapman version.
1: So I remember when we were driving,
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1: Driving in your car, speed so fast, it felt like I was
0: This is what Cover to Cover is. We just heard Kiss, I Was Made for Loving You. Maybe we'll play the Nissan Cedrics. Remember the Nissan Cedrics off Roy and HG? Maybe we'll play their cover.
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0: Bay 93.9. Feel good music all weekend. We love it. Hope you're enjoying it. Mill here. It's been so good to have your company. Nick and I are back from 6 o'clock tomorrow. And remember, we're going to do Change of Tune. This is so good. We will alter a song slightly and you get the chance to win 93.90 if you guess what it is. It could be something like this. Right? Okay, that was a pretty easy one. If you guess it correctly, we might mash a couple of songs together. We might speed them up. We might reverse them. If you guess correctly, you will get 93.90 for your troubles. If not, it'll jackpot to the next day. It's called Change of Tune, and it's thanks to the wonderful gang, to Mitch and all the gang, Margaret out at Oppie's Bistro at Norlane Hotel, Princess Highway, Norlane. I am going to rest my croaky voice. My hoarse voice, I hope it's better for tomorrow morning for brekkie. I'll see you with Nick then. Have a great night.
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3: 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Geelong through Townsville, traffic about in patches for the Beach Road Twins, Rory Street and Burrible Street among others. Patchy through Lawn for the Great Ocean Road, but otherwise the Great Ocean Road is moving well both ways for its duration. 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Dropping to 11 degrees overnight, showers continue tomorrow, top of 18, right now 15 degrees. That's the latest Bay 93.9 weekend traffic and weather for Geelong and the Surf Coast.
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1: Mill's back.
2: I am. I'm
1: which
2: back,
1: we love.
2: Baby, yay. I'm back. I had the day off yesterday. I sounded absolutely Hold terrible.
1: On. I'll give you one of these.
2: Yay.
1: You poor little voice. Yay.
2: Yay, Mill. No, but remember when you first started and I got COVID and I was away? And I got this bell on my phone and I used to play this whenever I wanted something really loudly. But I had the little Bose speaker set up out in the living room and I'd play this. And Ferg came the first few times loving it. But after like six times in a day, his head would just appear in the doorway with this sour look on his face.
1: Yeah, it'd really pop off.
2: I know. So I decided to mix it up yesterday because I was in bed and I was pretty crook. But I decided to use a milk bar bell.
1: Oh, so yes, nice.
2: So I put the speaker out, and I attached my phone to it and was playing this. Just to mix it up.
1: I like it.
2: You know, and he'd come out of his office, he'd come down. Yep, he was really lovely, like just trying to be patient. And I was trying to be real funny, saying, can I have a bag of mixed lollies and, you know, like, and blah, blah, blah.
1: Can you give me that bell? You should have left a little bit more, just from a production side.
2: Oh.
1: I do have a note for you.
2: Oh, hang on.
1: Just... It ends abruptly. I would have let it play out a little bit more.
2: Anyway,
1: that's okay.
2: Well, I couldn't because it came off an ad. And after the fourth time I played this milk bar, he appeared and he said, he goes to me, he was busy, he goes, what do you want? And I said, I pressed the button for this.
3: Low fat, full cream, high calcium, high protein soy, light skim, omega 3, high calcium with vitamin D and folate oil.
1: Fergie boy.
2: I'm sorry, Ferg. And if you ask me, I've got to go back to this anyway. This is, get that on your phone if you crook. It drives your partner wild.
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2: I love it. Do you know who played backing instruments on that?
3: Hey.
2: Gonzo from The Muppet Show. He was that trumpet at the end.
3: Did he really?
2: Yeah. And his chickens.
3: He's such a talent.
2: It's good radio, isn't it? Glad I'm back.
3: Hagrid's calling it out, so that's great radio.
2: Yeah, I couldn't wait to tell you. I was listening to the trumpets at the end. It reminded me of The Muppet Show. I could probably have used another day off, so if you want to ring in and say that, please do.
3: If you want to lean in.
2: If you want to lean into how my brain's working today.
3: Saturday over in Melbourne had their friend's 40th on Saturday night.
2: Yeah.
3: And found out last minute that was a dress-up. There was a theme.
2: Found out or didn't read the invite properly?
3: Didn't read the invite properly.
2: Doesn't matter.
3: And when he put me on the spot and said, oh, so what are you dressing as tonight?
2: Went, it's a secret.
3: Yep. Better read that invite.
2: You look like you were having a hoot. You sent me some photos from the dressing room dressing up.
3: Yeah, I was in a skirt at one stage. Scary Spice.
2: God.
3: Did you see the pins on it, though?
2: Yeah.
3: Jeez, I got good pins.
2: Talking about loving yourself sick, you've just called Robbie out.
3: Got
2: so
3: Robbie
2: covered.
3: So
2: what did you go as? What did you and Belle go as?
3: So we went as Scary Spice. I did. Belle went as Ginger.
2: Yeah, she looked gorgeous with that wig. She told me she wasn't keen on the wig.
3: Ginger.
2: The long wig.
3: Hello.
2: She looked beautiful.
3: She did look beautiful.
2: So what happened in the dress-up shop?
3: Well, so I was saying to Ballas, we're sort of going through it. There was some adults, and it's a very good costume shop. Now, this costume shop's one of the greats in Melbourne.
2: Where is it?
3: People might know it. It's in Kew. It's on High Street in Kew.
2: Ooh.
3: It's a very well-known costume shop.
2: Yeah.
3: They've got everything. They've been around since the 80s. The girl, Marianne, that works in there, she started working there in 2002.
2: Wow.
3: She loves it. She loves her costumes.
2: Yeah.
3: She knows everything back to front.
2: Knows where all the wigs are, all the accessories are.
3: Yep.
2: Yep.
3: So there's adults coming in and out and people are laughing at me in a leopard print skirt and
2: you're loving
3: with
2: it.
3: The wig.
2: You love getting a skirt on. Yeah. It sounds a bit like Get Your Gear On that used to be here.
3: Yeah. Yeah,
2: they
3: were
2: great, Danny,
3: like
2: and the gang,
3: But I said to Belle, I go, have a look at some of these adults. They're a little bit elevated.
2: Oh,
3: like they're like kids going into a toy store. Like, oh, like they'd go like, oh, look at that afro. Oh, look at the Kiss costume. And they get really excited. They just have a permanent smile. Like it was really nice to see. But in the same breath, grow up a bit. Come on.
2: You're in. I secretly love it.
3: Do you?
2: I would be the one elevated, wanting to add more accessories and stupid shoes and
3: super elevation.
2: You are right. Adults get very excited about dressing up for things.
3: No.
2: They do.
3: It's fun. I mean, it is. Like, don't get me wrong. It is a lot of fun dressing up. It's very funny. Some of the costumes on Saturday
2: Tell
3: night
2: me your best one. Who did
3: hilarious.
2: You say that you love?
3: There was the guy. There was one of Joshy's friends who did a speech as Britney Spears. Now, he's carrying a bit of weight.
2: Oh, my God, I love
3: he's
2: it.
3: He's not in the best nick. But he dressed as Britney Spears in the schoolgirl outfit.
2: Oh, my God.
3: But he had the shirt was like a bit of a crop top and he had the real hairy gut hanging out. Ah, so funny. And then someone else dressed up as the Fat Boy Slim, the DJ.
2: Yeah.
3: There's his famous Fat Boy Slim.
2: Yeah.
3: And there's a chubby kid on the front
2: yeah.
3: with a really tight brown T-shirt. Someone dressed as the album cover. Like, it was just
2: that's so funny. That's fun.
3: Mm.
2: So you got into it.
3: Yeah.
2: Only difference is you weren't elevated in the costume shop.
3: No.
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2: Picked off by Tui.
3: Tui for a second. Can you believe it?
2: Zach Tui loves a goal.
0: And now...
2: Just loves a goal, Zach Tui on the check side.
0: It's time for Tui's Tips with Mill and Nick.
4: Big Sir Doug Nichols round. It kicks off tonight. Zach Tui is unpacking it in the studio with us. Good morning to you, mate.
5: Good morning, team. How are you?
6: Yeah, we're good. Fitting Tui's well. Good as gold.
4: How's the voice?
6: I know. Yeah. It's pretty croaky. I'm going down the wharf up in Melbourne after this. Going to move a few containers around, swear at a few people. And I know you can't imagine that happening, Zach, but I do swear when I'm not in here.
5: No, like a pirate.
6: No, I'm a bit croaky, but I'm all right. Hey, let's do fire pit watch. Where are we up to? Last time you were getting rocks, digging holes.
5: Yeah, I got all my crushed rock and got it all in nicely laid and flat and everything, but I think I made a tits of it.
6: Oh.
5: Because I reckon it's too deep.
6: Yeah.
5: So the base layer needs to be like shallower, and because it's too deep, it's basically jelly.
4: Yeah.
5: It's very soft underfoot. So
4: I'm going to sound like I know what I'm talking about, but I reckon you probably need another metre of crushed rock. And you just
5: is that what you reckon?
4: Nah, get the compactor on a brass and just let rip.
5: I rented a compactor.
6: Did you?
5: And it nearly blew me back out getting it out of the back of my tray.
6: But
5: then I did feel like a man for 7 or 8 minutes while I used it.
4: Yeah.
5: So that was cool.
6: Any of your fillings fall out? They're awful, those things.

0: Are you going to Flintstones? Is that where you know Flintstones?
1: No, that wasn't the one.
0: No, it doesn't matter.
1: Daisies.
0: Oh, look, either way.
2: Daisies.
1: Yeah.
0: You need a bit
3: good
0: of
3: morning to the crew down there.
0: Bit of quarter minus, bit of blue rock.
1: If you can come back and fix me backyard, I'd appreciate it.
2: Did you get looked after?
1: Well, I paid for it all full price, but they delivered it, so I guess so.
0: Living the dream. Yeah. All right, we circle back, Nikki.
2: This is game of the round for mine.
1: Yeah, and this is where the doubleheader doesn't work. This is a pity, isn't it? Mm. Like, I reckon what's going to happen is everybody will watch the first quarter of the Collingwood game, because I do think people want to see the theatre of it. And then once they realise it's a stinking game, they'll flick over to the two best teams in the league, going head-to-head down at the Cattery. Geelong win by 6 million points.
2: You reckon?
1: Yeah.
2: 6 million?
1: 6 million.
0: You reckon?
1: Yeah, I do, yeah.
0: That's
1: yeah.
0: ridiculous. And not even
1: a point. I think Sydney will give a good showing of themselves and it'll be 6 million points.
0: All right, then. Oh, I've got no words left.
1: The Cats won't lose a game between now and the granny. And they'll win the
2: and
1: granny.
2: And then they'll lose a game.
1: Yeah, they'll lose
0: I'm
1: the granny.
0: I'm glad I didn't do your braids, you're a mutt. All right, now, let's go around the grounds for scores.
2: Yeah, now let's have a look.
0: Zach.
2: Yep.
0: 68.
2: Yep.
0: Nick. 67.
2: Got
0: you
2: one
0: two.
2: Back.
1: Oh, I wish Mil. I got one more point last week.
0: Look out, I'm coming for you, boys. 55.
2: Hey, Mel. The all tips last week, when I was putting them, oh, I was just thinking, what's she done?
0: Oh, I was just going, was that so... Caution to the wind. Yeah. Didn't care. No. And now I'm further behind.
2: Beautiful work. love your work, Zach Tui. Thanks for joining us, mate. We will see you next week.
1: Thanks, guys.
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1: Now, I said I had a problem with Vic Pol.
2: Give it to me.
1: On Facebook, and I'm pretty wild.
2: How wild.
1: So yesterday I was flicking through Facebook in the afternoon and Victorian Police put a post up. Today's Wordle number 1767, that's what the game was, is siren. And I went, why are you doing that? Like, don't tell me what the answer is. I like to guess. So naturally I go to Wordle and I did siren. It wasn't it, and I was that wild.
2: Oh, is it? Hold on. It's not April 1. It's not even April 1.
1: Right. So I go back to the post, and I'm looking through the comments trying to work out. And then what they do was they put up the actual answer, and I'm thinking, which was clump, C-L-U-M-P, and I think they're trying to suck me in again. So I go back to Wordle, and I do it because I'm an idiot. And sure enough, it was the answer. But what annoys me about that is I didn't get to do my Wordle, but then it was bittersweet because I'd guessed it in two goes. Wordle offered me a badge to say that I was clever.
2: Silver lining?
1: No. I like to guess my Wordle on my own.
2: That's a real low act when people are doing that.
1: Victorian Police, I don't mind you know, a siren, you got all our attention, blah, blah, blah. Done.
2: And fighting crime, that's
1: right?
2: Cool.
1: Okay, maybe a bit more of that and a little less Wordle might go handy. The other thing, don't put a screenshot of the answer up.
2: Yeah, no, that's ridiculous. And do you know what, Mil?
1: Yeah.
2: This is what really drives me spare. Less time on your social medias, Vic Pol. You're always on your TikToks and your Facebooks, revving people up, getting into fights with people.
1: Yeah.
2: Just get on with it.
1: Get on with it. And do not let that be the last time you put the Wordle answer up, because I take two things in life seriously.
2: Yeah, go.
1: Chocolate and Wordle. Oh, they were not very good things. That's all I could think of.
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1: Wow, the movie is out and people are flocking, and we are talking about Devil Wears Prada 2. It's really exciting. Have you seen Devil Wears Prada 1?
2: Never seen it. It's pretty good,
1: isn't it? Anne Hathaway. It's so good. It is so good. So it's out. Let's take a little listen to Devil Wears Prada 2. Here's a tiny little bit.
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3: But I did not hire you, and all I need to do is bide my time until you fail. Won't you take the train, dear?
1: Oh, it's so good. So it was out on the weekend, and if you do go and see it at Fancy Gold Class, so Amanda Priestley's back, as we all know, you get a little red handbag full of popcorn.
2: Do you?
1: I just love it.
2: Well, should we go?
1: I just absolutely love it.
2: I probably need to watch the first one to watch the second one.
1: It's really, really good. You probably do need to watch. Meryl Streep's amazing. She's so cunning. But this one's shot in Italy, and there's a lot of fashion. Mm. It's all about fashion. So one of Ferg's mates went with his wife on the weekend, and he was saying to Ferg on Saturday, they caught up. He goes, I went and saw that Devil Wears Prada 2. And Ferg goes, what was it like? And he said, yeah, it's pretty good, but there's a lot of fashion in it.
2: Yeah, right. Milan. Is that the fashion capital?
1: Yeah, the fashion capital is Milan. Yeah. See, between the two of us, you'd think I would be the fashionista.
2: Nah. I've got you covered, baby.
1: You have. You need to take me shopping.
2: Yeah, I do.
1: All right, so
2: I said this too, and there's a couple of people in this building that want me to take them on.
1: Right?
2: I could do shopping tours.
1: You could do shopping tours. I'll come. But here's the thing. I'm only going to one place. Now, there's a little... I'm going to give you that survey if you can just get it ready.
2: Yep.
1: Because there's questions now getting around for everybody that's seen Devil Wears Prada 2 because it's so fashionable.
2: Yeah.
1: And I want you to ask... these questions have all been answered by, you know, Beck Jard and all the influencers, blah, blah, blah.
2: Influencers.
1: You've got me saying that. Are you ready? Devil Wears Prada 2 quiz for Mill. Go.
2: Okay. Favourite place to shop in Geelong?
1: Kmart, Warren Ponds, but the big one, not the little one at Belmont.
2: Style icon?
1: Victoria Beckham / Sharon Strzelecki.
2: Yep.
1: Netball skirts are great. People don't wear them enough.
2: I don't know how to say this word.
1: Faux pas.
2: Okay. Biggest faux pas?
1: Biggest faux pas. Thank you, Grandpa. My biggest fashion faux pas?
2: Yeah.
1: Drawing the third blue stripe with a pen on my Adidas Rome rip-offs in the 80s because Mum had no money to buy me the real ones.
2: Dream purchase with unlimited budget?
1: An Hermes Cali bag. I only said that because someone else said it. Or unlimited stretchy black pants.
2: Oh.
1: All right.
2: Favourite fragrance or perfume?
1: Impulse Musk, circa 1984. Don't look past it if you can find it on eBay. Get it. It might make your skin swell, but it's worth it. Next.
2: It's better than getting Botox or filler.
1: That's it.
2: Favourite fashion era?
1: Era. 80s.
2: Era.
1: It doesn't matter, that's an era.
2: Well, and it is an era, the 80s.
1: Finally, the last one.
2: One item you'd save in a fire melt. The house is burning down.
1: White sailor's hat from the 80s, but it is in a glass temperature-controlled case, so I have to smash it first. Well done, Mel. We all know that you're a fashionable chick. Devil Wears Prada 2 is out. And guys, if you want some brownie points, take your lady.
2: I really need to take you shopping, don't I?
1: You do, but we're going to Kmart because I love it.
2: No, no.
1: Stretchy pants.
2: I'm going to start taking you out
1: my
2: places.
1: Feasting pants.
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0: If you haven't heard this segment before, this is the diary of one Mill from 1984.
1: Tiny little thing. I wrote in it every day for a whole year. And if I could send myself a message from the future, I would say, "Hello, Mill. It's me from the future. Get a bigger diary and stop writing like that."
0: Because one day I will use it for content.
1: And I won't be able to read it. I'll have to take a photo on my super duper phone and blow it up. Oh, yes, it's possible. You'll have a mobile phone with a camera. All right. Should we get stuck in?
0: No, Glenn.
1: All right.
0: Give it to me now. Okay. Now, like we always do, there's a bit of a thing that you
1: say. Well, there's a disclaimer in the front that you make me read every time. Mm-hmm. Tracy, don't you know it's wrong to read other people's diaries? This is in capital letters. Wrong is underlined, if you don't mind.
0: Yes.
1: Ever heard of the saying, do unto others as you would have them do to you? Oh, man, Mel.
0: Trace?
1: 1984.
0: Keep your sticky nose out of it.
1: Well, I'm in trouble with her this time.
0: Oh, no.
1: There was a bloke that was staying at the pub where Mum worked called Leon. And Tracy was 2 years older than me and she liked Leon and I did something and I'm going to tell you what she did to me in a minute. All right, Wednesday, July 4. You ready? Dear Diary, it happened. Now, I wrote a naughty word here, kids, so I'm going to say fudge instead. Do not swear. Remember, I was 16 and feeling quite mixed up and rebellious.
0: Mm-hmm. Still are.
1: Just had my bleached tail, my rat's tail cut off, so I was pretty wild. Dear Diary, it happened. We had fudging gymnastics.
0: Oh, no.
1: I hate them. I fell off the balance beam flat on my back. This is true. Mr. Satori laughed and then helped me up.
0: Mr. Satori.
1: Got to go to sick bay in case I was dizzy. Cool. It's always a silver lining. Here's the best bit.
0: I get out of school.
1: From Wednesday, July 4. What a mutt. Tracy kicked me in the shin.
0: Tracy,
1: she's 2 years older than me.
0: She's a BI. I'm sick of Trace.
1: She's 18 years old. She's kicked me in the shin like we're kids because I read her letter from Leon.
0: Oh, who's Leon?
1: The guy at the pub who was working on the oil rig that was in town for a few months. That she used to wash the dishes at night at the pub to earn pocket money. Who knows what else?
0: Oh, jeez.
1: Anyway, Tracy kicked me in the shin because I read her letter from Leon. Oh, Tracy, if you're hearing this, remember that guy. And then there's the poor little teenage Mill. I've hurt my back at gymnastics. I've been kicked.
0: You've had the day for about.
1: Here's the end of it. Still lovely. Does he know I exist, Diary? More soon.
0: Oh, Mel.
1: Oh, man. What a day. Wednesday, July 7.
0: What a time to be alive. Your back's cooked. Your shins are stuffed. All thanks to Trace.
1: Oh, it's a wonder I'm here. Yeah. Seriously. Anyway, that's my diary entry for Wednesday, July 7.
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1: Now, I have mentioned that on Saturday night, Ferg and I went to something. We were so grateful to be invited. It was such a lovely night. So one of the girls at work here is having a baby, says, and she had an engagement party and a housewarming. They bought a new house out in Lara and a gender reveal party. Yeah. Anyway, so we went to it. But the thing about this, and I love this about Says and Aaron, was that it was a smoke show.
2: What, so to find out the gender?
1: The gender reveal was...
2: Seen this on TikTok.
1: A smoke show.
2: Yes.
1: Now, I have never in my entire life been to a smoke show.
2: Ah.
1: I'm probably not likely to get invited to another one, which doesn't... I loved it.
2: Yeah.
1: I was like a dog in rotten seaweed. I was up for it. I was up the front.
2: Oh, word.
1: And the Sayers and Aaron and Brooklyn said, righto, we're going to do it now. Like, and Sayers said to me, you might want to get back a bit because the smoke's going to go. It's like a small backyard. You know, it's not huge.
2: So this is a burnout in a, like a Commodore.
1: But it wasn't in a court where it could go round and round in circles. It was tethered and it was like the wheels were up off the ground.
2: Yeah, right.
1: And this is a Commodore that Aaron's been restoring, apparently.
2: Okay.
1: Let's just have a listen to the noise of the gender reveal. This does not do it justice. Here it is.
2: Jeez.
1: Oh, man, it was so loud.
2: Listen to it.
1: Oh. It was like the hot rods.
2: Yeah.
1: Out come the blue smoke.
2: Oh.
1: Right?
2: Jeez. It's a fair skid.
1: It was a decent skid.
2: Oh,
1: and the thing was, Nick, it was so unusual.
2: Jeez.
1: So it's a boy. It was blue.
2: Yeah, congratulations.
1: Congratulations to Sayers and Aaron.
2: Yeah.
1: But the thing was, like, I've never been engulfed by... It wasn't smoke that choked you.
2: No.
1: It sort of just was a big plume. It was a bit like volcanic smoke. It took a while to... Like, it filled the shed and then took ages to dissipate.
2: Similar to being in, like, your mum's crazy sisters in the 70s, like in a lounge room. That sort of smoke?
1: Much. No, you couldn't see. All of a sudden, I was engulfed. It was like... Much. Well, hang on. Maybe it was like that. A few ashtrays with some Viscount in it and some Alpine stereo on. Mate, it was just wild. It was, and I said to Sayers, it was feral, but I just loved it. I loved it. So I don't know if anyone else has ever been to. I don't think there would be many people in Geelong that do the gender reveals this way. Trace, good morning. Who in your family had a smoke show?
3: My son.
1: Tell us what happened.
3: It was his birthday and I had organised the tyres for his car.
2: What sort of car was he running with?
3: He had a V8 ute.
2: Oh.
1: Right. So how did you work out? Do you have to go to the tyre place and say, have you got any pink or blue? How do you get it organised?
3: Yeah, you've got to go down to a tyre place down Moorabool Street and organise with them for a pink or blue tyre.
2: Yeah. So you can buy them pre-blue or pinked?
3: Yes, you can.
2: Oh.
1: Is it the whole tyre, Trace, or is it something you put on the tyre?
3: It's something you put on the tyre.
1: So you were privy to what the sex of the baby was going to be, Nana Trace, before everyone else knew?
3: I did, yes.
1: So what colour will we be rolling with for that smoke show?
3: Pink.
1: Oh.
2: There you go.
1: Well done.
2: Well done to you, Trace.
1: Has a little bubba been born?
3: Yes, this was about 7 years ago.
1: Oh, she's seven now. And where did they do the skid? Was it in the driveway or out in the court or in the street or what happened?
3: It was out Ballarat Road.
1: Smoke it up.
2: Yeah, my word. Yes. Did the coppers get called or what?
3: No.
2: Ah,
3: no.
2: Wow, love.
3: This is well.
1: Yeah.
0: A late show, a great show. Sunday night with Mill and Nick now. 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
2: Something that slid across my desk, Mill. Seinfeld. Love Seinfeld.
3: There's a lot of things slide across that desk. It's a mess.
2: No, that's shocking.
3: I sit next to it and I tidy it up when you go home.
2: Yeah.
3: I dust it and I fix your pens and everything.
2: Nah, that's very kind of you.
3: I know. It does my head in.
2: Send me the invoice.
3: No.
2: Seinfeld. So there's season two. There's an episode called The Deal. Let's just revisit a moment of it.
4: I mean, let's say, what if we did?
5: What if?
4: Is that like the end?

0: end of the world or something?
1: Certainly not.
0: Why shouldn't we be able to do that once in a while if we want to?
1: I know!
0: I mean, really, what is the big deal? We go in there, we're in there for a while, and then we come back down here. It's not complicated.
1: It's almost stupid if we didn't.
2: So it's a great episode. So there's come out, Julia Louis-Dreyfus that plays Elaine, mm-hmm. one of the great characters. There was a bit of a fight on set about that particular episode because it was really going to set Seinfeld in a particular way. Mm. Larry David, executive producer, and then the other execs said that the other execs wanted it to turn into a romantic sort of comedy sitcom.
3: Oh, spin-off?
2: With Jerry. No. That's the way they wanted Seinfeld to go. Larry said, no, you're not getting your dirty mitts on my show. This is just a one-off episode, and we keep going how we do Seinfeld.
3: Good.
2: This is just it.
3: How glad are we that that didn't happen?
2: Oh, no, it could have been a stinker. It could have been like Friends or whatever that other show is. No, but it got me thinking, Mel, over the journey, you know, it's sort of Friends being friendlier, but then not having any commitment to that, you know, to anything more.
3: Just two friends that do that kind of thing.
2: Yes.
3: Do you know anyone that does that in your circle of friends?
2: I've tried to do it a couple of times.
3: Doesn't work.
2: Never works. It doesn't work. I don't care what
3: I was
2: you're
3: a spinster
2: saying.
3: At the age of 13, you know that. You know I was.
2: I know.
3: Too frightened to have a boyfriend.
2: I know, you poor little meal.
3: I know.
2: No, but so have you ever, you know, later in life?
3: No.
2: You haven't attempted?
3: No, well, you know, once I got out and about, I was, you know, enjoying life. But yes. No, I think, look, to be honest, I was a big fan of the one-night stand when I'm a shocker. I don't want to see you again. I don't want to know who you are. But now I'm married and respectable. Yes. I feel quite embarrassed. I've revealed that about myself.
2: No, no.
3: what am I telling you? It's ridiculous. So, no, I've never...
2: This is your life or anything. You don't have to get
3: sorry. Just get.
2: No. We want to know.
3: Don't be here when I wake up.
2: We want to know. We want to know. Have you ever tried it and it's been successful and you're happily married now?
3: Oh, well, my answer's no, I didn't try.
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1: Last week was a big week for a number of reasons. Mum wasn't very good and didn't have a hell of a lot of sleep last week.
2: Mm.
1: And it got to Friday. I went to Melbourne. It was Belle's birthday last week, and I got us Boy and Bear tickets. Here they are, Southern Sun. Beautiful.
2: And there were times I'm gonna listen to them.
1: They're so good.
2: I like them.
1: Mm-hmm. It's good to get.
2: Are they brother and sister? Is it Beer and Beats or Barrel and Boys or whatever it's called?
1: You're thinking of Julia Stone.
2: I imagine a fringed jacket and no shoes. Was that happening?
1: Oh, there was no shoes. I thought it was KD Lane. She performs in no shoes.
2: You get around in no shoes.
1: Did
2: that. What else?
1: So we got, and then I was so tired, and we were sort of sitting there, and we had a few drinks, and the concert rocked up at Hamer Hall, I don't know, at about 10, and then we went back to Bell's and...
2: What? Yeah. On a Friday night, at 10 o'clock.
1: Stuffed. And then we got back to Bell's joint, and then Bell's, let's pull out a bottle of wine, and then all of a sudden...
2: What time?
1: It's 1:30 a.m. by the time
2: Nick,
1: we jump in the bed.
2: Up 20 hours. Yeah. What's going on there?
1: I was stuffed. So anyway... Saturday morning wake up with my body clock. So I had a massive sleep in. And the body clocks for me, that is at about 8:30 I woke up.
2: Wow.
1: Huge sleep in for us, isn't it?
2: Mine's usually 5 on the weekends, 5 o'clock.
1: And Belle's still, she stayed in bed till about, 11:30 or 12, which God bless her, she's really good at sleeping.
2: She's a good sleeper.
1: Oh, she's unreal.
2: No, but can I be honest with you? There is nothing worse than waiting for your partner or somebody you love to wake up when you want to do things.
1: It's a nightmare.
2: And for a while it's cool because you think, I got a bit of time. Like after an hour or so, you start like, I put the kettle on, I open the dishwasher and shut it.
1: Do you know what I did?
2: Mm.
1: I went downstairs and bought a coffee and sat it next to her on the bedside table thinking she'd smell it and wake it up. The aroma would wake her up. Did it? No.
2: She's a good sleeper.
1: She's a great sleeper,
2: so
1: pal.
2: So where did you fall asleep then?
1: So then I went out onto her patio and I put the AirPods in and she's got like this outdoor sort of L-shaped couching. She's got a little patio and beautiful garden.
2: She's a very good gardener.
1: And she loves it.
2: Yep.
1: So I got on the couch, I put the AirPods in, I started listening to... some sports AM sort of footy
2: gear.
1: And Mel,
2: I'm not surprised.
1: I just drifted off
2: for two hours. In the sun.
1: It was beautiful.
2: So ironically, then she was waiting for you to wake up.
1: Then she saw me on the couch snoring my little head off and she goes, I'll start having a shower and getting organised. But there I was. And it was so nice, Mel. And the sun was beaming
2: down. In the garden.
1: It was popping through the clouds. It was a bit overcast, but it kept popping through. And she's hashtag blessed.
2: Clutch your pearls.
1: Oh, I couldn't believe it.
2: Clutch them. Tell us this, though. Is there somewhere that you fall asleep?
1: What's your favourite? Bryza's on the phone. Good morning to you, Bryza. Where are you falling asleep, Bryz?
3: Mate, in my recliner, I'll be watching something. I'll wake up and I'll be like half a beer, resting on the belly, going, you know what? This is not the movie I was watching.
2: That's not the movie I was watching.
1: Half a frothy too, Bryza. What frothy are we drinking to knock you out?
3: Oh, the great Northern Super Crisp, mate. Just wake up and go, you never spill a drop and you're like, I better finish this and get to bed,
2: I love that you've got a recliner and I hope it's one that you pull the handle on the side and the foot thing pops out like a lazy boy.
3: It's electric.
2: And do the kids not... Are you the only person that sits on it?
3: Oh, yeah, that's my chair, mate.
2: See, I love this. Dad used to have one of these.
1: It's the best. And the electric chair, too. I like the old school where you push back with your back.
2: Yeah.
1: But with the electric one, it takes too long to get reclined.
2: It takes
1: up to 10 seconds, I reckon, Bryza.
3: Yeah, it takes a little bit of time, but it's worse when you got to get down off it because you're sitting there waiting. You might wake up at 2 a.m. and go, really need to go to the toilet. And here you are, you know what I mean?
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3: Well, we're so excited. I'm very excited because it's time to talk to one of my cooking heroes. MasterChef is on. We caught up with Poe and she was absolutely amazing.
4: Good morning.
3: It's so great to have you. We're so excited. We're up to season 18 of MasterChef and we just love it. We love so many things about it. Let's start with the contestants this year. Oh, what a great amount of talent. Can you believe, Poe, from you're on the original, the OG MasterChef, the talent that's now evolved into for this show?
4: Yeah, no, it's been incredible. And I think also just like I'm so proud of the way we've affected the way Australians even shop and eat, I think. I think the show's broadly really influenced like the foodscape in Australia in such a positive way. Because do you remember back in the day when you didn't even know what you use unsalted butter for? You're like, what is that?
3: Yeah.
4: And now there's like a whole, like half of it is unsalted and we know what to do with it, you know? The level of talent this year has been amazing, but even more beautiful, they're the most gorgeous bunch of humans. Like, I don't think I've ever seen such a bunch of people that have been so supportive of each other.
3: Yeah.
4: When you watch the episodes, you'll see even when someone's like, you know, on the bottom and their best mate is on the top, they'll like genuinely just be so stoked for them. And it's a really, really unique thing to be able to watch and such a privilege.
5: Now, we just mentioned off air that you're over in Adelaide. I was in Adelaide not that long ago. The food scene in Adelaide, I reckon, just about has Melbourne and Sydney covered. Am I correct?
4: I believe so.
5: Beautiful.
4: Yeah, no, we punch above our weight. We're kind of the MasterChef capital as well because we've got Callum and Laura and Sav and Andre, you know, like we've got a lot of really successful MasterChef contestants here, which is really nice.
3: Now, Poe, I want to peek behind the curtain for a minute and you mightn't be able to tell us this. We're speaking to Poe. We're up to season 18 of MasterChef on Channel 10.
5: You've had some fantastic guest judges over the journey and a lot of great ones this season. But Rick Stein, he's one of the all-time goats when it comes to seafood. And some of the contestants started crying. It must have been amazing having him there.
4: He's been on twice since I've been a judge. And every time, I'm always amazed at how curiosity just is always there with him. He's so engaged in the process of filming with the contestants. And when he's tasting, he's really tasting properly. And he was one of my all-time kind of inspirations when I first started being really interested in food. He was one of my original food heroes. So it's really special for me to like be able to work with him as well. Yeah, but he's amazing.
3: So, Poe, can you tell us what Barnsley's marmalade, whiskey marmalade, was like that he and Jane brought in?
4: Oh, my God, it's my favourite. Do you know there was a whole jar of it, right? And me and Sophia schemed to make people forget about it, which worked. And we had a little break over Christmas, right, when we were filming. And we just split the jar between us and just kept it all quiet.
3: The great, great marmalade heist. I love it.
5: Up on charges, I can see it now.
3: And just before we finish up, Poe, it's so great to talk to you. We are loving, loving season 18 of MasterChef. I know this is a really hard question, but does anything stand out as the best thing you've eaten in any of the invention tests this season? I know it's a crazy difficult question.
5: Who's your favourite child?
3: Yeah, it kind of is. Like, is there one thing that you could put your finger on?
4: It was the lemon leaf ice cream.
3: Oh, I remember that. I remember the lemon leaf ice cream.
4: With the biscotti. It seemed like such a sort of simple dish, but my goodness, I will remember that dish forever.
3: You said that.
4: It was just, it was so, so yum.
3: You said, I'm going to crave this for the rest of my life. I remember you saying
4: that.
3: Hey, Poe, it's so great to see you on MasterChef again with all the other judges, and we just love it. It's a wonderful thing to watch because everyone's kind and it's beautiful food. I now know what a quenelle is. I know what ceviche-ing is. I serve my mayo different in little dollops during the season. Thank you for taking the time to talk to us. We love you.
4: Oh, thank you so much for supporting the show.
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1: Influencers are sharing. So I didn't know that there's a thing called bizarre, like maxing.
2: Yeah.
1: With the double X. So crazes include sleep maxing.
2: Yeah.
1: Looks maxing, where you maximise your looks.
2: That's you and I.
1: Dress completely by Kmart, haven't brushed my hair. And gym maxing. Do you know of any other maxings?
2: No, not really. No. But that's the one that's sort of most concentrated on social media.
1: What? So when people post things, what do they show them doing a lot of exercise or something?
2: Yeah, they're doing the absolute best they can until they can't do it anymore, especially in the gym, that sort of vibe.
1: That's having children. I mean, let's face it.
2: Yes.
1: Mum, can I go to the toilet with the door shut, please? Mum. Anyway, so the latest thing is, wait for it, and this is going to blow your time.
2: Hold on, let me get a drum roll for you there.
1: Thank
2: today,
1: you very
2: Millicent.
1: Much, drum roll guy.
2: Ah, you're right.
1: It's called poop maxing.
2: Hey.
1: Now,
2: I don't mind the sound of this.
1: I don't know if I need an influencer tell me how to control or optimise my bowel movements.
2: Well, have you given a little bit of a look to some of these?
1: I'm going to tell you about it. Mm. So you optimise your bowel movements through fibre-heavy diets.
2: Fibre-heavy diets.
1: Supplements, smoothies and bathroom routines. Thanks for that. Thanks for that, Brie, on social media. I need you to tell me how to poop. So influencer are sharing poop maxer salads, poop juices, and here's my favourite. Now, I mentioned to you ages ago this, and I call it a kit if its first name rhymes with the first name, rhymes with the second name.
2: Yep.
1: A poop purse with wipes, sprays, and emergency fibre snacks.
2: What?
1: I don't need emergency fibre snacks. Nah. And I'm not going into my routines, but I'm pretty regular.
2: Nah, you're fine.
1: I'm
2: you're
1: great.
2: Fine.
1: And you, like, I'm the whole thing, I'm doing it.
2: Yeah.
1: One influencer known as Hallie calls herself a certified pooper. Good on you, Hallie. You're pooping.
2: Yeah.
1: And refers to her followers as poopies. Look, this is, you know where this is? You know where this rubbish is?
2: TikTok.
1: Bloody TikTok.
2: I know. No, so we talk about this a lot, Mill.
1: TikTok.
2: You know, our dream, well, I don't know if I should
1: don't
2: speak
1: go,
2: on behalf
1: Don't take
2: of,
1: me to TikTok, Glenn.
2: No,
1: I'm not
2: no,
1: going.
2: No. No, you know how, you know, you look up at sunrise or you look up at the Today Show, say?
1: Yeah.
2: And there's an expert in a particular field.
1: Oh, yes.
2: See, this is your area,
1: yes.
2: I feel. So if someone's talking about pooping on the Today Show, you see Carl Stefanovic and then
1: look
2: they...
1: Look across
2: go,
1: to me.
2: Okay.
1: All right.
2: Okay. Well, there's been a lot of hysteria about the latest pooping trend, and to talk us through pooping is pooping expert Mill. Good morning to you, Mill, from the Bay Studios.
1: Good morning, Snarl Snefanovic. Look, I just want to say, if you're having trouble in that area, you just need a little bit more fibre. So I would suggest just have 4 strong coffees as soon as you get up. Eat anything with onions and garlic in it for tea. And licorice. Licorice is really good.
2: Okay, and Mill, when it comes to talking a lot of poop, what do you like to do to stop talking poop?
1: Well, this is where I refer to my friend Nick O'Reilly, who's the expert in talking poop. And I just say, close the poop scoop and just move on. Do we need to know how to be told how to do this?
2: No, but this is the thing. This is
1: Mill,
2: listen.
1: 1,000 times no.
2: I get jacked off with people going on social media and saying they're an expert in a particular field where they've had no formal training whatsoever.
1: Everybody does it.
2: So this is what I'm saying. You are an actual expert.
1: I've been an expert since I was about 7.
2: Exactly. I'm sitting in front of greatness and no one listens to my poop expert, Millicent.
1: Well, they should.
2: Yeah.
1: You know why I'm not getting listened to? Because I'm not on stupid bloody TikTok.
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0: Mill and Nick Encore. 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
1: Massive game coming up Saturday for one.
2: Yeah, twilight game.
3: Scott Pendlebury.
1: Record-breaking 433 games, the most of any player in history.
2: He's so good. He's such a good fella.
1: It's going to be unreal to watch, really. Mm-hmm. It's going to be, what an unbelievable fella.
2: Yeah.
1: I was thinking, you know, you and I know a few people at Collingwood that's quite high up. So I'm trying to organise you to go into the rooms on Saturday.
2: Oh, my God.
1: And I've made you a package that you can play to him.
2: Yeah.
1: So then he thinks, oh, it's this Mill.
2: She loves me.
1: She's a mad dog. So I just want to run it. Before we go any further, I just want to run it by you.
2: All right, cool.
1: This is the package that you can play to Pendles before game 433.
2: All right.
4: This Saturday, the game pauses for greatness. 433 games, 2 premierships, 5 Copeland trophies, 6 All Australian Blazers.
2: I want to cry.
4: For 2 decades, Scott Pendlebury has defined consistency, class, and composure.
2: He's good.
4: A Collingwood champion, an AFL immortal.
2: Oh.
4: Great
5: by Foddy, but he knocked it away.
2: Nice.
5: Great state in the action. Pick up with a big fin. He said, don't argue with me. Tangle of bodies. Baker trying to mop it up the Eagles. An early fin for Harley Reid. Reid trying to stiff arm.
2: It's still Pendles.
5: Got rid of 2. The strength of the young star brings the crowd to their feet.
2: Is that Tui behind this?
5: Harley Reid snapping to go. Tonight,
2: what are you doing?
5: If the lid wasn't off before, it certainly is now. The hype is real.
1: It's a tribute.
5: To capitalize. Surging towards goal yet again. It's a Harley Reid special.
2: Stop it.
5: Harley Reid on full show.
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1: For those of you playing along at home, it is actually Wednesday.
2: Doesn't matter. We always get things wrong in here.
1: Oh,
2: what do we say? Two knuckleheads just making the best of it.
1: Yeah,
2: that's us.
1: Having a crack.
2: Now.
1: Yesterday. Mm. So we had the scooter, Rick Scarrell's scooter. You and I, we shared it over the last couple of weeks. Because I've jumped on board with Geelong is feeling good. And on Friday night, we are going to make Geelong feel good. Come down to the piano bar. Rex Grail will be down there. Not Rex himself, maybe Pike.
2: Yeah.
1: But no, we'll all be down there celebrating. So come down, free concert. It's going to be great, isn't it?
2: Yeah, Jackie. Joanne's going to put on an hour of just mashups and then do her hit. There's a DJ from Six. It's a good way to wrap up what has been a wonderful feel-good promotion on the radio station. But also, Poppers is leaving the piano bar eventually. So if you've ever loved the piano bar, come for that very reason on its own.
1: Buy him a champagne.
2: Exactly. Now,
1: Returned the Skoda. And I just got so attached to it.
2: Well, it's funny, isn't it? Because that does happen.
1: It does.
2: I didn't know enough about the features to get that attached, I must admit. I was more nervous and loved it, but was happy to give it back because I didn't want to damage it.
1: Yeah, I had the driver's assist going, so you barely have to work for the drive. I had the cruise control happening. I was zipped into Melbourne and back. It was unbelievable. And it sort of felt like the one that got away from high school when

0: I returned it yesterday.
1: Yeah.
0: And I handed it over to Johnny, the keys over to Johnny down there at Skoda in South Geelong. And I was like, the new cool kid's come to start at school and he's really good at footy and he's really hot and all that. And your girlfriend goes, ah, you know what, Nick? You're a bit of a loser. I'm gonna go with this guy now. And handing it back. Oh, it was shocking.
1: Isn't it funny how different we are though? I was wrapping the keys in foil so no one would pinch it. And was worried I was going to scratch it. I didn't want to drive it too fast. We're just two different people.
0: Meanwhile, I'm cuddling it at night.
1: Where's Nick? He slept in it. Yeah. He loves it.
0: I love it. Little seat warmers. You don't need the blanket.
1: Yeah. I mean, we're always, whenever we rent a car or we test drive cars, which we do in here sometimes, yeah. I'm always really worried that something's going to happen to it.
0: Drive it like you stole it, I think.
1: Oh, is that what it is?
0: Nah, that's a bad saying from the 90s.
1: Have you ever had any problems with a hire car or has anything ever happened to something you've been driving?
0: Someone in my family. I don't want to give too much away, but her name rhymes with Pavette. That's her name. Pavette. When her and my older brother-in-law moved into a house together, they had the little a renter.
1: Yeah.
0: little rental.
1: Yeah.
0: This was, 20 plus years ago.
1: Yeah.
0: Anyway, and there's over the road from St. Joey's Oval in Herne Hill sort of thing, and Pervet moved the truck from out the front and was driving it over towards the St. Joey's Oval.
1: No.
0: And so it's, it's a bit of a high, it's a truck, it's a little truck.
1: Mm.
0: And so Glenn and I say are driving for this tree with the low-hanging branches, and we start waving, going, no, with our waving our hands in the air. She sees the hands waving and thinks, they think I'm doing a good job. So she puts the foot into it a bit more, and then all of a sudden, bang, straight into a tree. But
1: no,
0: we fixed it. We returned it.
1: Yeah.
0: Ah, they didn't even know.
1: Do you know what you've just reminded me of? When I lived in Bendigo and worked at the radio station, we had Rocktober and we borrowed these little four-wheel drive sort of rock star sort of Hummer things that came out, and we put Rocktober all on.
0: Cool.
1: And I opened, the door was open in the garage, in our garage home, and it rolled backwards and bent the door. This is probably why I've got a real thing about borrowing cars now.
0: Yeah, a bit of PTSD, Mel.
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2: Weddings.
3: Yeah.
2: I'm shooting. So, you know, there's the traditional cutting of the cake and stuff, right?
3: Yeah.
2: Weddings. There's a lot of traditional things that have rolled on for, I don't know, would you say hundreds of years?
3: Centuries.
2: Yeah. But now this new thing that's taking off on the TikToks, the Instagrams, the Facebooks of this world, what they're doing, they're getting a long cake. And they're lining up the candles, right? So say it's like a metre long.
3: Yeah.
2: The bride starts at one end.
3: I already love it.
2: The groom starts at the other. It's sort of like Lady in the Tramp, but wedding cake style.
3: Oh, my gosh.
2: And they blow the candles out and they get to the end and just do a heavy pash.
3: I love this.
2: Thoughts, questions, concerns?
3: I love it. Shoot. Only concern with my mind was spitting on the cake, the whole cake that then has to be cut up.
2: Yeah.
3: Normally people don't blow out candles for a wedding cake. They just cut it.
2: Yeah.
3: So, that's my only thing. Like, you are cutting that cake up for everybody to eat, and you know what a germaphobe I am. Look at me clenching my fingers while I say it. Anxious little meal.
2: Get the little pump, the red bottle out.
3: No.
2: Sanitize.
3: My hands are so dry. Every time I get in the car, I'm doing I think that's fun.
2: Yeah, it would be the only concern I've got, Mill.
3: Yeah.
2: If there's, you know, say it's one of those weddings where there's keys in the bowls.
3: Oh,
2: you know, it could go.
3: No, I don't know. I go to weddings and leave a present, enjoy myself, sit to somebody next to somebody I never want to see again, and have dessert and go.
2: Some people do this, Mill. I don't. But, you know, the keys in the bowl, you know, everyone sort of...
3: It's a wedding. It's not an orgy. Who are you mixing with?
2: I'm not mixing with anyone.
3: Right.
2: I've just heard stories on the Meganet that this, you know, sometimes... And then if you're doing this sort of gear...
3: Right.
2: ...at your wedding...
3: Yeah.
2: ...what happens next? So if there's keys in the bowl in the middle.
3: So how does that affect the big long cake with all the candles? Join the dots for me. I'm not doing it.
2: Well, is everyone lining up?
3: Oh, is everyone lining up?
2: You know, I'm going to buy this. I'm going to pass you at the end. Random sister-in-law of Frank. His mum's sister's cat.
3: What about when you're single and you end up on the table with all the rejects at a wedding and you've got no partner?
2: Do you know what I used to call that? When I used to wait tables when I was like 16 or 17 at All Seasons in Bendigo. Weddings every Saturday night. And look, I may or may not have been in the bar at some stages. Illegal, pouring pots for people when they got a bit busy. I've had a little bad mo then. But there was always the back right table.
3: Yes.
2: The idiot table. That would, every single wedding, it was the idiot. We used to call it the idiot table. Back right. Up the back right. You've watch that table.
3: Just uncovered something terrible for me.
2: What?
3: My nephew had us on the back right table at his wedding.
2: Oh, no.
3: Our whole family. Near the toilets and as far away from the bridal table as you can actually get.
2: Really?
3: I feel sad.
2: Oh, well, hold on. I'll come around and give you a...
1: At Bay, we love playing the music. And if it feels good, we'll get it on. From something you loved in our awesome 80s countdown, like this... to something fresh to Bay we're loving. And one or two sing out loud classics. That feels good. Gotta be Bay 93.9.
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1: We've had big weekends, very busy, lot of talking, lot of a fun Friday night at the piano bar for Joanne and Jackie. It was so good. Now, we went to the MCG Saturday night. Ferg and I, very, very lucky to be at the President's Dinner for the Cats v Pies.
2: Yeah.
1: Had a wonderful night. It was so good. So grateful to have that experience. We've never had it before.
2: Who was there? Were there some famous heads there?
1: Oh, yeah. So in the room, Matt Preston.
2: Preston.
1: Celebrity chef.
2: Have the scarf on?
1: Yeah, he didn't have the scarf or the cravat.
2: He didn't.
1: Billy Brownless.
2: It's and like seeing him in the nude.
1: Barry Stoneham got up and spoke. They were good.
2: Yeah.
1: Bucks got up and spoke.
2: Oh, how was he?
1: With Beck Madden. He was great.
2: I saw him last week at an opening of my mate's pub in Melbourne.
1: Yeah.
2: And he's fit as a fiddle, isn't
1: he? Yeah, he really looks well.
2: Yeah.
1: He looks well. But anyway, so the President's Dinner was lovely. We got, you know, through the game and we were very tired. We left a little bit early because we were had so much on that weekend and we were a bit tired. And we'd both been up since 3 a.m. Saturday morning. Mm. I woke up early because it was my birthday.
2: A bit excited.
1: And I was a bit excited.
2: Yeah.
1: And Ferg had to work. So when we were leaving the MCG, we were catching the train from Richmond.
2: Yeah.
1: And we came out gate 3, came down the escalator and came out gate 3. And it was a long walk and I had, you know, fancy shoes on because we were going to the President's. And I was really tired and we'd been dancing a lot the night before.
2: Yeah, had been on the night before.
1: At the piano bar, both of us carrying on like pork chops.
2: Yeah.
1: So there were these golf carts going either way, bipping, carrying people around, you know, and sort of need a bit of help.
2: People that need help.
1: And I thought, yeah, well, I don't know if I should tell you this. It's terrible. So we walked for about, I don't know, 100 metres and I wanted to take my shoes off and the ground was wet and it's been raining and stuff. So I said to Ferg, what if I pretend I've sprained my ankle and you wave down the golf cart?
2: Oh, come on, man.
1: So I leaned up against a pole and Ferg was like, waved the golf cart down. He goes, oh, can you help my wife? And I think, you know, she's hurt her ankle. And so he goes, come on, bub. And I said, you'll have to pull up to where I am. Like, really playing on it. So I hobbled over and the woman goes, you're right? And I said, yeah, it's really puffy. She goes, what happened? I said, oh, I just came down the last step, just fell down the last step coming down the stairs.
2: Bit of a sprain.
1: Bit of a sprain. And we got in the back and Ferg's looking at me. It's dark. She drove us all the way around the MCG to where the Richmond Railway Station
2: Richmond
1: was.
2: Train Station.
1: Yeah, yeah.
2: That's all a fair drive.
1: It was a fair drive. But she was really lovely and I was making conversation and said to Ferg, look how puffy it looks and I'm winking.
2: Oh, Mel.
1: Sitting right behind her. She couldn't see. She had no rear vision mirror. And
2: not that you know of.
1: Well, so we got out the other end and she said, I said thank you and we hobbled across the road and once she was gone, Ferg said she's gone and I just...
2: Oh, you just got back into a power walk?
1: Just walked normally to the train station.
2: Kath and Kim start?
1: I felt terrible. I should have just said, can we have a ride? She probably would have said yes. There was no one getting rides.
2: Oh, Mill.
1: So I made out I sprained my ankle so I could get a ride to the railway station.
2: Now, has the karma train hit you in the face in the last 24 hours?
1: Is it going to? What's going to happen?
2: No, nothing will happen.
1: Am I going to get the karma train?
2: No. Well, you got on the karma golf cart.
1: Sprained ankle golf cart. So,
2: Bill.
1: Haven't you ever done that? Haven't you ever pretended you've got an injury or something just to...
2: Nah.
1: Oh, well, you're a saint, aren't you?
2: Well, they call me, you know, every Christmas they call me St. Nicholas. I don't do it for no reason.
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0: and Nick in the morning.
1: Top Gun, the 40th year. A big, big cinema full of faces. So excited.
2: The thing, I really love some of the acting in it.
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2: Remember that guy and his jock sort of like looking real P155 off at Tom Cruise? I hate you, Maverick.
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2: 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And it reminds me of when I was little. You're laying on the ground in the lounge room in front of the hater.
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1: I love that.
2: And then your dad goes, go to bed. And you're like, oh, I'm awake.
1: I know.
2: Like, what? It's like you're in trouble. It's like you've murdered someone. I think I've got a bit of sleeping on the ground trauma from when I was little.
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But what about now? We all have our faves from then. 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
15: G'day there, no hold-ups around town at this stage of the morning. Clear and quiet as you'd expect. The Geelong Ring Road in good shape in both directions, and same to the Surf Coast Highway, and smooth sailing to Melbourne on the

0: 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That's the latest Bay 93.9 traffic for Geelong and the Surf Coast.
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3: Hey there, it's Nicole taking a look at what's coming up in the news this morning. A driver has been airlifted to hospital in a serious condition after a crash at Stonehaven last night. There's growing confidence a deal could soon be done to end the war in Iran, but Donald Trump says he won't be rushed. A coronial inquest gets underway today into the deaths of Desi Freeman and the two police officers he gunned down last August. Wyndham residents will need to register if they want to go to this week's council meeting. And Food Bank Victoria says it's been inundated by working families as the cost of living and fuel prices hit hard. In sport, the Bulldogs with a 3-point win over the Demons at Docklands, while the Lions are licking their wounds after a 78-point loss to the Giants. And Aussie James Duckworth is through to the second round at the French Open. Partly cloudy and 18 today, and we'll have more news at 6.
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2: Over in Corio, the Prince's Highway is a little bit slow north and southbound over St. George's Road. In town, Latrobe Terrace already seeing a little bit of action in patches. Ryrie Street's looking magnificent, a little bit slow inbound past the hospital. If you are heading into Melbourne, the Geelong Ring Road and the Prince's Freeway are a dream past the airport through Werribee and Altona onto the Westgate Freeway and over the bridge. Hurry! 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That's the latest Bay 93.9 traffic for Geelong and the Surf Coast.
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11: Partly cloudy and 18 today, broadcasting on Wadawurrung Country. Good morning, I'm Nicole in the Bay Newsroom. Wyndham residents will need to register if they want to go to this week's council meeting, with council claiming it's an interim measure for safety and orderly conduct. Local anger continues to grow, with Mayor Preet Singh refusing to stand down over a character reference he provided to a man convicted of child sex offences before he was elected. The US and Iran are reportedly close to an agreement to end the war in the Middle East. US Secretary of State Marco Rubio says significant progress has been made.
12: There is the possibility that over the next few hours, the world will get some good news, at least with regards to the Straits and with regards to a process that can ultimately leave us where the president wants us to be.
11: The Commonwealth Bank has been slammed over plans to close two local branches, the bank shutting its Lara and Belmont outlets in late June, forcing locals to find another branch or bank. The finance sector union says customers will be forced to travel further for their banking needs. A coronial inquest gets underway today into the deaths of Desi Freeman and the two police officers he gunned down last August. Freeman was on the run for 7 months before he was shot dead at a remote property in March. The Teal Independents are ramping up plans to launch a new political party, with a formal announcement potentially just weeks away. They've reportedly sounded out some of the moderate Liberals to jump on board. Authorities in Queensland believe a bull shark was responsible for a fatal attack on the Great Barrier Reef yesterday afternoon. A 39-year-old man was spearfishing around 40 k's offshore when he was attacked, as his friends on the boat watched on.
13: We'd assume that they would be pretty traumatised. That's quite a terrifying thing to see happen right in front of you.
11: That's Inspector Elaine Burns. Company officials have been detained after a fatal gas explosion at a coal mine in northern China. At least 82 people have been killed, with more than 100 injured. It's the nation's deadliest mine accident in almost 20 years.
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11: The Lions have felt the fury of the Orange Tsunami in their 166-88 loss in Sydney. Brisbane blown away by a 14-goal burst from the Giants in the third quarter, and coach Chris Fagan says they were smashed.
14: At the contest, ball movement, we could stop it. They just controlled the game, unfortunately.
11: A Mercedes 1-2 punch at the front of the grid for this morning's Canadian Grand Prix. George Russell and Kimi Antonelli separated by just under a second to take their spots on pole. Oscar Piastri starts fourth. He and McLaren teammate Lando Norris both on the second row. And Aussie James Duckworth is through to the second round of the French Open, the Aussie in a walkover against Canadian Gabriel Diablo. No such luck for Ila Tomljanovic, who was out in three to American Katie McNally.
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15: Good morning, Liam Robertson from Surfing Victoria here with your morning surf report. Tiny conditions out across the coastline this morning. Beautiful, really smooth conditions with northerly winds across the coastline, but unfortunately that swell has continued to drop. It's basically a lake out there. 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Expect waves in that needle waist high range. As always, if you are going for a surf, surf with a mate and play it safe by the water.
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11: Partly cloudy and 18 today, a shower or two and 18 tomorrow. Right now at Belmont, it's 11 degrees.
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0: School dash, work runs, and whatever the guys are coming up with next. Nick in the morning.
16: Day 93.9. Morning. Welcome along. It is Monday. It's great to have your company today. As I look to my left and I think, as the great Rihanna once said, who's that chick? Who's that chick? Millicent, good morning, Quain.
17: I'm not quite sure if that's a real song, is it?
16: No, it is.
17: Is it?
16: Who's that chick?
17: Who's that chick?
16: Well, it's Mel. How are you?
17: I'm good.
16: Good?
17: How are you?
16: I'll tell you what, I'm good, but I'd love to just say this, get this straight out of the way.
17: Yes.
16: Geez, you sound a lot better.
17: I do sound a lot better. Yes, I do.
16: Yeah, welcome back.
17: It's getting better every day. I Googled yesterday. I went to a baby shower on Saturday and somebody said to me, that works here. What's wrong with your voice? And I was like, I thought to myself, oh, I don't know. So I went and Googled it.
16: Do you know you go straight away? Well, call 1-900-44. Give them the number and go, hello.
17: Hey, that's right. What are you wearing? Oh, your paint-splattered tracksuit pants. Good. Because I've coughed so much, I've got inflamed vocal cords.
16: Ah. Well, let's get some ice on those bad boys.
17: Awesome. Can you wrap it around with some tape like they do the footballs when they do a hammy? Not just a city like that. But I am feeling better, or sounding better anyway. Welcome to Monday, May 25. 7 months until Christmas Day. Ooh la la la la. Ooh la la la la.
16: You do this every month.
17: Yes, I do.
16: No, that's all right.
17: Get used to it. On the show today.
16: You think I would by now?
17: I'm forcing you to. Sarah Grace.
16: Yep.
17: What you watching?
16: Can't wait. There's a lot of good stuff out at the moment.
17: Yeah, so good.
16: Mm-hmm.
17: A brand new competition.
16: Yeah, change of tune.
17: Mm-hmm.
16: We'll just manipulate a song.
17: Yeah.
16: You guess it, $93.90. If you don't guess it, a jackpot's next day.
17: Kind of wanted to jackpot, if I'm being honest.
16: So do I. Save it up for all week, guys.
17: We've got lots of good. My day has just been made. I have just smeared something on my breakfast partner. I'll tell you what it is in just a sec. Day's made.
16: Oh, it is.
17: It's a dream come true.
16: Right. Dreams do come true, baby girl. Mill and Nick in the morning, Bay 93.9, Britney Spears.
17: Yeah.
16: You know Britney?
17: I know Britney.

0: Jeez, fire up with a bit of Britney to kick off your day. It's Millenick in the morning. We do it all thanks to ENS, the Miller Experts, 531 Mirrabool Street, Geelong. G'day.
1: G'day. Welcome to May 25. As I just look for a little bit of Christmas music. Mm. Oh, where is it? You've taken it out again, you little mutt.
0: Well, I think it's on strike.
1: Is it? I'll find it. It is 7 months until Christmas Day. Mm. Welcome to Monday. What about the Cats and their big win on the weekend?
0: I know.
1: Who did you tip?
0: I tipped the Cats.
1: Did you? Sydney.
0: Ah, did you?
1: Stupidly, I just had a thought and then I thought you two, because you two, you and Zach would be tipping.
0: Yeah.
1: Geelong. I thought this is a chance for me to claw my way back the 13 points that I need to get ahead.
0: Hey, you got one back on us this week.
1: One.
0: Yeah, that's a start.
1: I know. You guys got what, four?
0: Yeah, it was a tough round. And, you know, I stuffed up by saying I declared on Thursday morning. I'm going to get nine this week. I can feel it.
1: I thought it yesterday and I was looking at the – and then the Melbourne game. Mm. Holy moly, what about the score on Greater West? Was it Greater Western Sydney?
0: Yeah. Touching up Brisbane.
1: I know.
0: But, like – if they win by a goal or two, you sort of go, well, fair enough. But 80-odd points.
1: It was unprecedented.
0: Ah, it was wild.
1: As people like to say. And then
0: people like to say.
1: But that's footy out of the way. And, of course, the Pendles thing, that was huge.
0: Did you enjoy that?
1: I loved it.
0: Yeah.
1: I thought he was a bit sort of overwhelmed by it all, by the look of him. And I think he hates being the centre of attention, I reckon. But Jamie Elliott did his ACL. Oh.
0: Yes,
1: watching that happen was awful. Then Dacos is limping around. I'm like, what's going on?
0: I don't know if you're going to throw punch me, but I thought it was all a bit over the top.
1: I thought it was over the top
0: too. Too much.
1: I would never
0: the
1: throw punch you. And I felt sorry for him because it makes him look bad.
0: Mm.
1: People were fatigued by it. You've got commentators like Anthony Hudson saying, "Oh, he went out of bounds, and the umpire didn't even call it at one point."
0: Yeah.
1: There's like a still shot of it.
0: Mm.
1: But it's not Pendle's fault.
0: No, it's not.
1: He didn't want all of that. He played along with it, but he was interviewed at the very end of the day and he was cooked.
0: The AFL got what they wanted. Collingwood to win.
1: Yeah.
0: Not to be a shellacking. West Coast were great.
1: Yeah, they were
0: great. I thought they were going to win at one stage.
1: Yeah, many times.
0: And there was a bit of that. I had a coffee with someone in the AFL industry yesterday morning and we spoke about... Oh, geez, the umpires really lent into the pies. Oh, you know, that had that sort of vibe about it.
1: Mm. Well, they did. They got 93,000 and Collingwood had a win.
0: It's good. Good on your Pendles. What a legend.
1: Well done.
0: And at the end of the day, what a legend of the game.
1: What a legend of the game. Too much, though. Too much.
0: Just with everything. Let's wrap it up now.
1: Yeah, let's wrap it up now. Let's put a pin in it. Now, in better news, before we move on, maybe we'll do it next.
0: Yeah.
1: I have spread something on you just as the show started, and I'm very, very happy about it because it's, apart from biscuits, the other thing I love in my life the most.
0: Feel as though I might faint. It's 13 minutes past six.
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4: The Princes Highway continues to slow north and southbound over St George's Road in Corio, but no surprises there. What is surprising is Breakwater Road is looking sensational through Belmont, as is the Surf Coast Highway in both directions. La Trobe Terrace and Ryrie Street are seeing the usual morning traffic building. The run into Melbourne's looking magnificent as well, just an hour and 2 minutes from Ryrie Street to Port Melbourne. Fernwood women aren't just strong, they're strong to the core. 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T's and C's apply. That's the latest Bay 93.9 traffic for Geelong and the Surf Coast.
5: Partly cloudy and 18 today. Hi there, I'm Nicole in the newsroom. Police are appealing for witnesses as they investigate a serious crash at Stonehaven last night. Confidence is growing that a deal to end the war in Iran will be reached, although Donald Trump insists he won't be rushed. And the deaths of Desi Freeman and the two police officers he gunned down in the northeast of the state last year are to be examined in a coronial inquest starting today. And in sport, a horror round of injuries across the AFL in round 11. Magpie Jamie Elliott and the Blues' Matt Carroll will miss the rest of the season with ACL injuries. Partly cloudy and 18 today, a shower or two and 18 tomorrow.
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0: Well, 17 minutes past 6. What are we looking at? Barley cloudy, 18 today, hey?
1: Did you say barley cloudy?
0: Partly.
1: I thought we said barley.
0: Oh, I'm going to barley soon.
1: I know.
0: Maybe I did.
1: Subconsciously. Barley cloudy. It's barley cloudy. I like it.
0: Ah, it's great.
1: In just a minute, I'm going to talk about something that I wish I could eat. Let me just check the labels.

0: Mel, yeah. Jeez. When did you get that new distortion pedal?
1: I'm shredding.
0: That pedal is sick. Bay 93.9, Mill and Nick in the morning. Mill on the guitar.
1: Yeah, Mill on the guitar. Thank you, Nikki.
0: That's right.
1: Now, I want to mention something that's amazing, and I've just rubbed, so you rubbed it on yourself.
0: I thought you were going to do it.
1: I thought it was just one step too far.
0: Nah, never too far, baby
1: girl. Ask for it by name. It's Vicks.
0: Now,
1: questions.
0: Yes.
1: Why do I have the Vicks at work, you may ask?
0: Mm-hmm.
1: Because the Vicks gives me comfort.
0: Yes.
1: And the only thing that has stopped me from coughing lately is me rubbing it on myself and then putting my face down in my and inhaling like my own little Vicks tent.
0: Oh, now I do have a question too.
1: Yes, why, down the back.
0: Yeah, from Vicks Vapor Monthly.
1: Yes, go ahead.
0: Why do you have a little plate and a teaspoon with it? Are you eating it?
1: I love it so much. I wish I could eat it. See, this is a nostalgia thing and a comfort thing because Mum used to put Vicks on us when we were kids.
0: On your feet?
1: Yes, and remember Ruth from the Carnegie Coles that told me about 15 years ago?
0: Yes, that's right.
1: To rub it on the bottom of your feet and put some
0: Ruthie.
1: Socks on.
0: Yeah.
1: Because I do sound a lot better today.
0: You do.
1: And Vicks has gotten me through. It really has. And the other thing is it's comforting, but I decided to bring it in today in case I wanted to cough a lot because that's what's happening with my vocal cords.
0: Yeah.
1: They're inflamed because I'm coughing. But here's the thing, and this is really worrying me, Nick. While we've been talking, I've noticed the expiry date is 08/2025.
0: Oh, am I going to get sick now that you rubbed it on me?
1: But does Vicks doesn't go out of date?
0: It must.
1: Does it?
0: Am I going to get sick now?
1: No, you're not.
0: Because I said this morning, Mill, touch wood, I think I'm getting a flu.
1: Yeah.
0: And you said, well, good, let's put this on you.
1: But how do you feel? Do you feel better? It's comforting, isn't it?
0: Well, it is comforting, but now I feel a bit odd. I know
1: what
0: you
1: the don't.
0: Date is.
1: If I hadn't have said the Vicks was out of date, you wouldn't know anything.
0: Oh, so I would have said, I'm flying.
1: You
0: I feel
1: are
0: really
1: fine.
0: Good.
1: Oh, hang on. No, it's 2028. The date's 08/2028. No, you're fine.
0: I don't know, man.
1: Liar. Oh, my pants are on fire. It doesn't matter if Vicks is out of date, does it? Give us a call in the studio.
0: 52-299-939.
1: I wonder if Jenny from the block rubs Vicks on.
0: She used to rub a little there. She rubs a lot.

0: Thanks, J-Lo. Melanick in the morning.
1: She knows where she came from.
0: There she does.
1: The chemist where she bought Vicks Vapor Rub. Good on you, J-Lo. And she's got a little camphor pouch pinned to her like Nana used to give us on your singlet. That's not cool.
0: That's cute.
1: It's not cool.
0: Hey, Nicole Garn, just around the corner with your news. Serious accident in Stonehaven last night. She'll have the latest on that.
1: Yeah, and the Dumpling King was on MasterChef last night, this young guy that's got like 7 million followers.
0: The Dumpling King?
1: Oh, my God, it was so good. I followed him on Instagram. I don't know how I did it. I got confused and almost did a rip-off page. Shut your face. We're going to replay our chat with Poe from Friday in just a tick.
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4: Colac Road is slow going through Rossack Drive and South Valley Road in both directions down in Warren Ponds. Over in Newcombe, the Boundary and Ormond Road intersection is seeing traffic building in all directions. Melbourne Road is starting to slow in patches, particularly southbound in North Geelong. And Ryrie Street and Latrobe Terrace continue to see the usual morning traffic building, but nothing that will hinder your journey too much. 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That's the latest Bay 93.9 traffic for Geelong and the Surf Coast.
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14: Partly cloudy and 18 today. Good morning, I'm Nicole in the Bay Newsroom. Police are appealing for witnesses as they investigate a serious crash at Stonehaven last night. A driver had to be airlifted to hospital with life-threatening injuries after slamming into a light pole on Pollockswood Road. The circumstances of the crash have yet to be determined. Confidence is growing that a deal to end the war in Iran will be reached, although Donald Trump insists he won't be rushed. The US president has posted that relations with Tehran are becoming more professional and productive. Secretary of State Marco Rubio says a deal would ensure their key demands are met.
15: And that is a world that no longer has to be in fear or worry about an Iranian nuclear weapon. And so I do think there's some good news on that front, but not final news on that front.
14: The deaths of Desi Freeman and the two police officers he gunned down in the northeast of the state last year will be examined in a coronial inquest getting underway today. The 56-year-old was at the centre of one of the biggest police manhunts before being shot dead on a remote property in March. Cheaper power is on the way for more than 500,000 Victorian households. The state's energy price regulator has approved an average drop of around $84 a year for residential customers and $240 for small business. Police are investigating a suspicious house fire in Melbourne's north at Essendon. The unoccupied property went up in flames just before 3 a.m. and was totally destroyed. The cause is being treated as suspicious. A new deal for workers at the Geelong GrainCorp site. A near seven-month dispute over paying conditions coming to an end last week after Fair Work approved a deal for employees. Staff walked off the job in Geelong and Portland last year as part of their campaign.
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16: 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Talk to Giovanni and Giselle at DaVita.
14: The Western Bulldogs have banked a vital 93-90 win over the

0: Demons at Docklands. The Dogs survived 4 lead changes in the final term, with Joel Frazier slotting the eventual match winner. Coach Luke Beveridge chuffed with their performance.
1: When you consider the way the Demons have been going, we came out of last week's game being touched up in the critical areas. You can imagine our mandate today and our focus was to fix all that up, represent in a better way as a team.
0: A horror round of injuries across the AFL in round 11. Magpie Jamie Elliott and the Blues Matt Carroll will miss the rest of the season after suffering ACL injuries. Sunday also saw 4 players out of games with injuries, including the Demons' Jake Lever and the Bulldog Luke Cleary with concussion. Queensland is playing down injury concerns surrounding Storm 5/8 Cameron Munster ahead of the Origin Series opener against New South Wales. The skipper sat out training on the Sunshine Coast yesterday. Maroons hooker and Storm teammate Harry Grant has told Fox he will be cherry ripe on Wednesday.
2: The skip, he pulled out his pensioner's card, swiped it and just said, "I'm having a day off today, boys, so put the feet up." 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
0: Partly cloudy and 18 today, then a shower or two and 18 tomorrow. Right now at Hamlin Heights, it's 11 degrees.
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7: 23 minutes to 7 on this Monday. Welcome along Monday, hey? The old Monday-itis, Mel.
8: Well, yeah, I feel pretty good today, actually.
7: Yeah?
8: I think it's because I feel better than I have in a while, but it's funny how the weekends take about 30 seconds.
7: Yeah.
8: I love Fridays because you go, ooh, so what's going to happen on the weekend?
7: Oh, no.
8: So much promise.
7: Yeah, and then you go to sleep and you wake up to go, oh, it's Monday.
8: It's time to come back to work. Hope you had a fantastic weekend. We caught up with Poe from MasterChef on Friday. We just want to revisit that chat and work out how I followed the Dumpling King on Instagram. Did I click on the right thing or is it a rip-off page?
7: I'll have a look.

0: 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We're doing it all thanks to E&S, Similar Experts, 531 Moorabool Street, Geelong.
1: Found the page. Dim Sim Lim is the guy, and he's the Wolf of Walk Street.
0: Congratulations to you going back through your Instagram and finding out if you correctly followed him or not, and you did.
1: Shut up.
2: Yeah. Flavour explosion in your mouth.
1: This is it from last night.
3: I'm going to show you guys how to make the OG Dim Sim.
1: See? So good, I'm playing that off my phone. this is a good radio show. No, but it was really great. He had two cleavers going. Yeah. He said, when you make, I wouldn't make shumai like dim sim as long as my bum pointed to the
0: Why
1: ground.
0: Why not?
1: Because you just buy them and steam them.
0: But
1: I wouldn't make them.
0: The experience, though.
1: Well, you make them then and I'll have your experience.
0: Not a very good cook.
1: Too lazy. Anyway, we had Poe on Friday. We were talking all things MasterChef. What's her favourite thing she's eaten so far? Take a listen. Well, we're so excited. I'm very excited because it's time to talk to one of my cooking heroes. MasterChef is on. We caught up with Poe and she was absolutely amazing.
4: Good morning.
1: It's so great to have you. We're so excited. We're up to season 18 of MasterChef and we just love it. We love so many things about it. Let's start with the contestants this year. God, what a great amount of talent. Can you believe, Poe, from you're on the original, the OG MasterChef, the talent that's now evolved into for this show?
4: Yeah, no, it's been incredible. And I think also just like I'm so proud of the way we've affected the way Australians even shop and eat, I think. I think the show's broadly really influenced like the foodscape in Australia in such a positive way. Because do you remember back in the day when you didn't even know what you use unsalted butter for? You're like, what is that?
1: Yeah.
4: And now there's like a whole, like half of it is unsalted and we know what to do with it, you know? The level of talent this year has been amazing, but even more beautiful, they're the most gorgeous bunch of humans. Like, I don't think I've ever seen such a bunch of people that have been so supportive of each other.
1: Yeah.
4: When you watch the episodes, you'll see even when someone's like, you know, on the bottom and their best mate is on the top, they'll like genuinely just be so stoked for them. And it's a really, really unique thing to be able to watch and such a privilege.
0: Now, we just mentioned off air that you're over in Adelaide. I was in Adelaide not that long ago. The food scene in Adelaide, I reckon, just about has Melbourne and Sydney covered. Am I correct?
4: I believe so.
0: Beautiful.
4: Yeah, no, we punch above our weight. We're kind of the MasterChef capital as well because we've got Callum and Laura and Sav and Andre, you know, like we've got a lot of really successful MasterChef contestants here, which is really nice.
1: Now, Poe, I want to peek behind the curtain for a minute and you mightn't be able to tell us this. We're speaking to Poe. We're up to season 18 of MasterChef on Channel 10.
0: You've had some fantastic guest judges over the journey and a lot of great ones this season. But Rick Stein, he's one of the all-time goats when it comes to seafood and some of the contestants started crying. It must have been amazing having him there.
4: He's been on twice since I've been a judge and every time I'm always amazed at how curiosity just is always there with him. He's so engaged in the process of filming with the contestants and when he's tasting, he's really tasting properly. And he was one of my all-time kind of inspirations when I first started being really interested in food. He was one of my original food heroes. So it's really special for me to like be able to work with him as well. Yeah, but he's amazing.
1: So, Poe, can you tell us what Barnsley's marmalade, whiskey marmalade was like that he and Jane brought in?
4: Oh, my God, it's my favourite. Do you know there was a whole jar of it, right? And me and Sophia schemed to make people forget about it, which worked. And we had a little break over Christmas right when we were filming and we just split the jar between us and just kept it all quiet.
1: The great marmalade heist. I love it.
0: Up on charges, I can see it now.
1: And just before we finish up, Poe, it's so great to talk to you. We are loving season 18 of MasterChef. I know this is a really hard question, but does anything stand out as the best thing you've eaten in any of the invention tests this season? I know it's a crazy difficult question.
0: Who's your favourite child?
1: Yeah, it kind of is. Like, is there one thing that you could put your finger on?
4: It was the lemon leaf ice cream.
1: Oh, I remember that. I remember the lemon leaf ice cream.
4: With the biscotti. It seemed like such a sort of simple dish, but my goodness, I will remember that dish forever.
1: You said that.
4: It was just, it was so, so yum.
1: You said, I'm going to crave this for the rest of my life. I remember you saying
4: that.
1: Hey, Po, it's so great to see you on MasterChef again with all the other judges, and we just love it. It's a wonderful thing to watch because everyone's kind and it's beautiful food. I now know what a quenelle is. I know what ceviche-ing is. I serve my mayo different in little dollops during the season. Thank you for taking the time to talk to us. We love you.
4: Oh, thank you so much for supporting the show.
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7: Breakwater Road is starting to slow over Bowen Heads and Settlement Road in Belmont. La Trobe Terrace is becoming quite active, especially at the intersection with Ryrie Street. Ryrie Street is slowing in patches, particularly past the hospital and Garden Street. And the Ormond Road and Bellarine Highway intersection in Newcombe is suffering from congestion in all directions. The run into Melbourne Town is superb, just an hour and 6 minutes from Ryrie Street to Port Melbourne. 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That's the latest Bay 93.9 traffic for Geelong and the Surf Coast.
8: Partly cloudy and 18 today. Hi there, I'm Nicole in the newsroom. Donald Trump has hinted a deal to end the conflict with Iran is close, but has urged both sides not to rush it, saying we must get it right. Food Bank has revealed it's seen the biggest surge in demand, with parents going hungry just so their kids have something to eat. And a one-time Geelong taxi driver has had his Australian citizenship application knocked back for a third time on character grounds. And in sport, a record-breaking 14-goal third quarter has propelled the Giants to a 166-88 win over the Lions in Sydney. Partly cloudy and 18 today, a shower or two and 18 tomorrow.
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0: 10 minutes to 7. It is Monday. What up, y'all? We are chasing a top of 18 today. So,
1: now, I'm going to out you. You've just told me you've had to sleep on the couch at your girlfriend's.
0: Ah.
1: I want to know why in a minute.
0: There's trouble in paradise?
1: No, there's not.
0: Oh, I don't know. We'll have to stick around to find out.
1: I think it's pooch.

0: Bruno. Oh, sorry.
1: Sorry.
0: Oh, no. I went early then.
1: It doesn't matter. You're fine. You didn't know I was going to cough.
0: Mill and Nick in the morning, Bay 93.9. Saturday over in Melbourne, Mill.
1: Yep.
0: We had a bit of a shindig on the Saturday. I'll talk about that a little bit later on.
1: Yeah.
0: Went back to Bell's Saturday night. So I've got Huey, the wonder dog, yeah. My favourite. Oh, I love that Griddle. He's so cute.
1: He's a beautiful boy.
0: So, and then Belle had Ralph, her little dog. So we had two. They look like father and son.
1: They do.
0: One's big and one's little. One's a normal-sized Griddle and the other one's a toy cavoodle. A little Ralphie guy.
1: So cute.
0: You know, I woke up with him standing on my chest and he's got like a little bob hair. Like
1: I
0: his
1: know.
0: Ears. He's look like a little bob and he's just staring at me. Morning, Ralph.
1: Belle said to me one day, she goes, people reckon that Ralph looks like me. And I said, he does. He's cute with a little bob.
0: Someone said to her about a month ago, geez, your dog really looks like you, and she nearly started crying.
1: Oh, that's a compliment.
0: She said, that's the sweetest thing I've ever heard.
1: But it does. He does look like her. So so you've woken up. He's on your chest.
0: Yeah, but so, well, yeah, rewind to the night before. So yeah. Amy Huey's dad.
1: Yeah.
0: Mum. Yeah. Or dad. 20 cents. She's gone to America. Right.
1: Oh,
0: so she's gone for 2 weeks. She comes back, and then we all go to Bali together for her 40th in Bali.
1: Nice.
0: So anyway, Huey is going to Peter O'Reilly's up in, and Kay O'Reilly's up in Bendigo.
1: Yeah.
0: Because my parents love Huey. Like, adore him.
1: Stop giving him biscuits.
0: Wow. so they go up and so Huey and I said to Belle on Saturday night, we're at the pub, and I said to her, look, you've been crooked this week.
1: Mm.
0: You don't need three dogs sleeping with you.
1: One, two, you the third.
0: And I'm the third dog.
1: Ow!
0: In the king size bed. Because Huey will want to sleep with me. He'll want to, but that's what he does.
1: Not enough room in a king size?
0: Nah, not with three dogs. Okay. I'm a big dog. Huey's a big dog. So we slept on the couch.
1: Oh.
0: And, you know, for the first time sleeping on the couch, because there'll be plenty of them coming up, I would imagine.
1: Yeah.
0: That wasn't too bad. The couch was comfy.
1: Is it a fold-out couch with a skinny mattress and one of those bars in it that hurts your back?
0: Nah, it's the one. No, it's like a koala one that folds out onto the ground.
1: Oh.
0: It's bloody comfy.
1: Nice.
0: Mm. Yeah, it was really good. I had a really good snooze.
1: I think what you need to say is on the couch in brackets, not in the doghouse.
0: Yeah, that's right.
1: So because you weren't on the couch because you were in trouble.
0: Nah.
1: You're on the couch because you're being thoughtful.
0: I was being the thoughtful boyfriend.
1: And
0: never
1: plus,
0: thought I'd say those words.
1: How's the... I'm shocked. Weird. I need to snip some Vicks. Hang on a minute. How's the... Can I ask without a nose of that question without notice? Sorry. How's the snoring situation? Is it getting any... You been wearing your CPAPy?
0: Yeah, I've been trying. Yeah.
1: No, you haven't.
0: No, I have.
1: Have you?
0: Yeah.
1: Get it on.
0: I know, I need to.
1: Well, solving all your problems live on air. I'm loving it.
0: Hey, let's get into the news. Nicole Gunn, not too far away.
1: Now, last week I was going to run by something. I've got an idea for winter.
0: Yeah.
1: It's quite filthy, but I'll talk about it next.
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4: The Boundary Road intersection with Ormond Road in Newcombe is suffering from heavy congestion in all directions. Aberdeen Street, Ryrie Street and Latrobe Terrace are starting to see that usual morning congestion building. Settlement Road is slowing inbound over the James Harrison Bridge. The run into Melbourne is looking good along the Geelong Ring Road and the Princes Freeway, though there has been a crash just before the Westgate Bridge, which may cause some delays. Most of us take sight for granted. 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That's the latest Bay 93.9 traffic for Geelong and the Surf Coast.
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19: Partly cloudy and 18 today. Good morning, I'm Nicole in the Bay Newsroom. After having the last two online, Wyndham Council is reopening this week's meeting to the public, but locals wanting to go will need to register by this afternoon. It follows local outrage at Mayor Preet Singh refusing to stand down after he provided a character reference for a man convicted of sex offences before he was on council. Donald Trump has hinted a deal to end the conflict with Iran is close, but has urged both sides not to rush it, saying they must get it right. The US president says negotiations are proceeding in an orderly and constructive manner and that time is on their side. However, the US naval blockade of the Strait of Hormuz will remain in full force until an agreement is reached, certified and signed. Food Bank has revealed it's seen the biggest surge in demand, with parents going hungry just so their kids have something to eat. The agency is now providing 76,000 meals a day as families struggle with rising rates and price hikes linked to the war in Iran. The first of the 11 Aussies who were on board a peace flotilla intercepted by Israel has now flown home. Gemma O'Toole was greeted by her parents as she touched down overnight in Melbourne. Some worrying data, with just 5% of Aussies recognising the signs of a food allergy emergency. Sarah Emery from Allergy and Anaphylaxis Australia says it's important to know what to look for.
20: So important to know the signs of anaphylaxis: persistent dizziness or collapse, difficulty breathing, sometimes noisy breathing, a swollen tongue or swelling and tightness of the throat, and wheeze and persistent cough as well.
19: A one-time Geelong taxi driver has had his Australian citizenship application knocked back for a third time on character grounds. The 40-year-old was convicted of multiple indecent assaults dating back to his time working in Geelong in 2013. The Administrative Review Tribunal of Australia pointed to several grounds, including a lack of acceptance of responsibility, in rejecting his third bid.
3: For Woodford Newtown, where boutique is best.
19: A record-breaking 14-goal third quarter propelled the Giants to a 168-88 win over the Lions in Sydney. The Orange Tsunami blew the game apart after halftime, with Toby Green and Jake Stringer finishing with 5 goals apiece. Coach Adam Kingsley says everything they touched turned to gold.
0: You know, we had a lot of 40-50 stoppages. That helps with pressure. I thought our open field stuff was at a high level. I thought that was the real feature of our game, our ability to repeatedly step in. I don't know, would we create 40 front half turnovers? That's as good as we can do.
19: A poor choice of tyres may have cost McLaren at the Canadian Grand Prix. They started on intermediate tyres, expecting more rain. Oscar Piastri and Lando Norris forced to swap to medium in the opening laps. Kimi Antonelli in the lead after Mercedes teammate George Russell was forced to retire in lap 30. The pressure is building ahead of the start of a high-stakes State of Origin series in Sydney. Maroons and Storm hooker Harry Grant telling Fox the Blues will be desperate to win back the Shield.
21: I think you feel nervous going into every State of Origin. I think, you know, we know how much it means to ourselves as a team, but more importantly, our state and the people of Queensland. We know who we're playing for and why we're playing, and, you know, there's a lot of weight that comes with that.
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22: Good morning, Liam Robertson from Surfing Victoria here with your morning surf report. Tiny conditions out across the coastline this morning. Beautiful, really smooth conditions with northerly winds across the coastline, but unfortunately that swell has continued to drop. It's basically a lake out there. 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
19: Partly cloudy and 18 today, a shower or two and 18 tomorrow. Right now at Rippleside, it's 12 degrees.
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24: Hey, it's Monday.
1: Yes, it is.
24: Get up and get cracking.
1: Why don't you?
24: Big week ahead, Mel.
1: Yes, it is. I couldn't get my glasses on properly.
24: Just poke yourself in the eye with
1: that. Yeah, I did. I'm going to need a pirate patch right next, yes. Like Peter Ford.
24: Peter Ford.
1: Now, I want to run something by you.
24: Favourite pirate, sorry.
1: I know. His poor eye, it got all funny and then he had to wear a pirate patch, yeah. And he was very conscious of it too.
24: He was.
1: He'll be back tomorrow morning at 20-7. I have got a theory about showering during winter. I'll give it to you next.
24: All right.
1: Just give us a chance to get into this song because I've got an idea. Mm. And if people get on board with it, then we can all stink together.
24: Away we go.
1: Ooh, Mill. Have a tub, love.
24: Did you think about maybe wearing the Vicks Vapor Rub under the armpits, like a deodorant, maybe?
1: Hey, that's not a bad idea. I think I have a little

0: Ah, Fergal, Sharky. Bay 93 Point. Is that right?
1: Yeah.
0: Mill and Nick in the morning. We do it all thanks to ENS, the Mueller experts. 531. Mirrabool Street, Geelong.
1: Well, you know what? I came in one day last week. I was pretty crook last week. Yeah. And I had we both had Monday as a long weekend. Our boss said, you know what? You guys have been working hard. Have the weekend. Mm. Long weekend. So we did.
0: Thank you, Rach.
1: Thank you, Rach. And we came in Tuesday and then Wednesday. I just was so sick. Like I just was in bed and...
0: No voice.
1: No voice, but just coughing and like a respiratory thing. So I came back Thursday. So Thursday when I came back, I probably shouldn't have because I felt pretty garbage. Yeah. But I'm stupid because I like being in here.
0: You're right.
1: No, but anyway. So on that Thursday when I came in, I didn't tell you this, but I was too cold for me to get in the shower. Mm. So I put some hot water in the basin in the bathroom and I washed my face and pits and bits and then put some deodorant on and brushed my hair. Which was unusual, and brushed my teeth and then came to work. So I didn't have a shower.
0: No shower.
1: And it felt weird, but this is what I wanted to... Why are you screwing your face? I didn't stink.
0: No.
1: I smell lovely. You said to me this morning, do you use Dove deodorant? And I said, no, it's Dove soap, my little nickel.
0: Yeah, that's because you had a shower, did you, this morning?
1: Yes, I always have a shower every morning.
0: Except for last Thursday.
1: Last Thursday I didn't because it's cold and this is what I'm trying to say. I have got this new theory that I think in winter we should be able to go to work, just have a wash in the basin, brush your teeth because it's too cold.
0: Isn't it?
1: And that is... You shouldn't be showering all the time and the oil's in your skin anyway.
0: Shouldn't you? But wouldn't it make more sense just to have a shower? Like, will you get in under the hot water?
1: Oh, I didn't think of that.
0: What, are you having a cold shower?
1: Not having a cold shower. And the little fan heater goes in the bathroom. But sometimes I just don't feel like having a shower.
0: Interesting.
1: No, on the
0: Can you start telling me when you don't shower?
1: Well, you don't know because I smell beautiful.
0: Yeah, but I smell beautiful. No, smell like an English rose. Oh, I'm Mill.
1: I smell like a cactus.
0: I don't shower, but I still manage to somehow smell beautiful.
1: Show your face. No, but on the... I will tell you something else then. At least every weekend, at least one of the days, it's usually Sunday, I don't have a shower.
0: Come on.
1: Because you're in your trackies and you just, the day gets away and then it's lunchtime, then dinner time, and then I think, no. And then today I have a shower and I feel great.
0: So I've got this sort of general rule.
1: Oh, right? Okay then.
0: When I get, so if I'm having a lazy day on a Sunday.
1: Yeah.
0: And if I'm going to leave the house, I have to have a shower. There's no way I cannot have a shower.
1: Well, you and I have both got rules and I break them too. Every day I have to make my bed and you don't make your bed every day.
0: I make my bed every day now.
1: I've been in your house several times and your bed has not, and I repeat, not been made.
0: Well, Mel, I'm going to tell you something. I've made some big changes in my life, starting with making my bed, right? And if you don't like it, pal, well, you can...
1: Lump it. All right, let's circle back to what we're talking about.
0: Right.
1: Can you... Who else is not having showers? Mm. Who's having... I'm a morning person shower.
0: Yep.
1: Some people are nighttime people shower. I can't go out and function properly if I don't have a shower.
0: Mm.
1: But is it all right to just sometimes not have one and go to work? Wash your face, have a wash in the basin. Is that all right?
0: Yeah.
1: Let us know.
0: 52299939. We'll throw some tickets your way. Double passed, absolutely. 80s at the Sphinx. Is Saturday?
1: Oh, I'd love to go to
0: Brian
1: that.
0: Brian Mannix in the game.
1: Oh, my God.
0: Give us a buzz. 52299939.
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3: The Boundary Road intersection with Ormond Road in Newcombe is suffering from congestion in all directions. It's a similar situation in Corio at the St. George's Road and Princes Highway intersection. Ryrie Street is quite busy in both directions from Garden Street to Latrobe Terrace. And if you are heading into Melbourne Town this morning, the Geelong Ring Road and the Princes Freeway are looking magnificent. Though there has been a crash just before the Westgate Bridge, which is starting to cause some delays. 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They'll look after you. That's the latest Bay 93.9 traffic for Geelong and the Surf Coast.
4: partly cloudy and 18 today. Hi there, I'm Nicole in the newsroom. A driver has had to be airlifted to hospital after a serious crash to the west of Geelong at Stonehaven last night, home for the first of the Aussies detained by Israeli forces on board a peace flotilla on its way to Gaza. And Food Bank Victoria says it's being inundated by working families as the cost of living and fuel prices hit hard. And in sport, a horror weekend of injuries in the AFL has seen two season-ending knees and two captains set for stints on the sidelines. Partly cloudy and 18 today, a shower or two and 18 tomorrow.
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0: 20 minutes past seven. You've just announced once a week you pretty much don't shower. And then, funnily enough, you say, sorry, I was zoned out there, Nick. I have a pimple on my finger. Do you reckon that's linked to you skipping one shower a week, Mel?
1: Yeah, I've got poisoning from too much baby powder because I'm not showering. Hey, well done to Nala, who messaged us on Facebook and said her husband Bailey showers at night and uses her towel all the time and annoys her.
0: Oh, that's all right.
1: Morning or night or not at all, how are you showering, friends?

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1: Bay 93.9, Mill and Nick in the morning. Mills, Friday night went to one of my good mates, Briggsy's 40th, over at the Queen of the West.
2: Happy birthday, Briggsy.
1: On your Briggsy boy, this Saturday coming up, yeah. Anyway, and then, so Queen of the West, they've done the beer garden out the back.
2: Apparently it's
1: the
2: first very time good.
1: Oh, my God, the TV. Huge.
2: Really?
1: Yep, but we had, it was a surprise for Briggsy.
2: Yeah.
1: So all sort of standing there gathered, and we did the surprise, and he looked a bit shocked, and I said, did you know it was coming? He goes, nah, I had absolutely no idea. So well done to the bride who pulled that off, Sarah.
2: Yeah, because usually surprise parties, somehow, they see a car or people and they go, no.
1: But Lakes, he saw my ute.
2: Did he?
1: And he says, oh, Rick's here.
2: Yeah, well, it's not unusual. It's Friday night.
1: Pub. But I sort of found myself, because we're in the function room, there was no TV with the football on. I found myself going around the side and sneaking into the beer garden watching some of the Bombers.
2: Nick.
1: And I tell you what, geez.
2: Yeah.
1: I wasn't in and out very much after the third quarter.
2: Did you get clobbered?
1: Oh, it was shocking.
2: Oh, don't worry.
1: Nah, it's just, we're last on the ladder now.
2: Are you?
1: Yeah.
2: That's awful.
1: Isn't it?
2: Yeah, it is. It's a little bit disappointing, but don't give up. Don't give up. Don't get enough. Or maybe you could get going, Barry. You know, Ferg said to me the other day, I couldn't believe this. What? We're driving along and he goes, I'm wondering if we should jump across and support the Tasmanian, the Devils. And I just swiveled around and I said, do you realise that you're in the car with Mrs. Braden Maynard? I'll have you know.
1: Jeez.
2: I know.
1: Ferg doesn't strike me like the sort of bloke that would do
2: he's
1: that.
2: He's black and white, but he said, "Oh, maybe we should follow them as our second team." So yeah, maybe you could do that.
1: Yeah, maybe. But is this what the AFL wants? I mean, this is a bigger conversation, and it's a bit SENish.
2: I'm glazing over. I don't care what they want. I just want to watch the footy and enjoy a glass of wine and have a little sneaky perv and move on with things.
1: How many people would drop their I mean, I'm not far off dropping my team.
2: Well, see, but this is the thing. Like, maybe you should support the Tasmanian team. They'll be looking for supporters.
1: Something to consider, I think I'll say.
2: Yeah, no. Well, just most importantly, up the back.
1: Yeah, yes, Mil.
2: Mil from Mozzarella Monthly. Yeah. What sort of pizza did you have? What did you have for dinner?
1: There was finger food and pizza slices. Like, yeah, a bit of salami-ish. Oh, it's beautiful.
2: Yes.
1: That's a good pub. I've never really spent much time there.
2: Well, maybe next time you could just stay with your friends and celebrate the birthday instead of watching the football.
1: Yeah,
2: naughty so. Nick. Naughty Nick has struck again.
1: Nicole Garn just around the corner with your news and trending. Someone performing on stage but not really giving us a lot.
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5: Plenty of congestion in Hamlin Heights at the Anarchy Road and Thompson's Road intersections with Ballarat Road. Melbourne Road is slowing north and southbound past North Geelong train station. Ryrie Street is seeing plenty of action in patches in the CBD, as is Latrobe Terrace. The run into Melbourne's looking okay, though there has been a crash on the Westgate Freeway city bound at Williamstown Road. The left-hand lane is closed and speeds are down to 40 kilometres an hour. Fernwood women aren't just strong, they're strong to the core. 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That's the latest Bay 93.9 traffic for Geelong and the Surf Coast.
6: G'day, it's Guy here. Just reminding you that the Classic Night at 9 is on the way straight after Mill and Nick. Thank you to Blood Hyundai Geelong. The all-new Alexio EV is here now. 9 songs with one common theme. 52-299-939. 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
5: Partly cloudy and 18 today. Good morning, I'm Nicole in the Bay Newsroom. A driver has had to be airlifted to hospital after a serious crash to the west of Geelong at Stonehaven last night. A man suffered life-threatening injuries after losing control of his vehicle and striking a light pole. Police are appealing for any witnesses to the crash to contact Crime Stoppers. The Finance Sector Union says Commonwealth Bank customers are being forced to travel further for their banking needs. It comes after news the CBA will close its Lara and Belmont branches in late June. The union says the bank is claiming the outlets are classified as being in a major city zone, but customers may balk at that notion. Home for the first of the Aussies detained on board a peace flotilla by Israeli forces. Gemma O'Toole flew into Melbourne last night and claims she was assaulted as soldiers stormed onto her boat.
6: It was horrific, you know, on all levels, psychologically and physically. I don't think I've ever experienced something as, awful on all levels.
5: Food Bank Victoria says it's being inundated by working families as the cost of living and the fuel prices hit hard. It says some parents are now going hungry so they can feed their kids. It's found a high number of families are struggling with daily meals. New health department figures have revealed a surge in bulk billing rates across the country. Rates have risen by 4.6% in the first 3 months of the year. Iran has moved to reassure the world as the talks continue to end the conflict with the US. Tehran says it's not seeking nuclear weapons and has no interest in building them. Meanwhile, dozens of ships have reportedly passed through the Strait of Hormuz with Iranian permission. At least 24 people have been killed after a bomb blast derailed a train in Pakistan. It was carrying Pakistani security personnel and their families. Separatist militants have claimed responsibility. Around 70 people have been injured in the train attack.
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3: For lush, beautiful instant lawn, call Coolabah Turf.
5: Melbourne has fumbled its shot at victory in a 93-90 loss to the Bulldogs at Docklands. The D's charged back from a slow start but couldn't land a knockout blow against the determined Dogs. Coach Stephen King admits it was there for the taking.
7: I'm really proud of the way we boxed on and had a chance to win the game with 30 seconds left. There's some good signs there. For us not to be at our best and still be in a game of AFL footy is really encouraging. We had a lot of players probably not at their best or at their level they've set for themselves. So, we just get back to work.
5: A horror weekend of injuries in the AFL has seen two season-ending knees and two captains set for stints on the sidelines. Bomber Andrew McGrath with a broken jaw and Magpie Darcy Moore with a hamstring. Collingwood's Jamie Elliott and the Blues' Matt Carroll out for the season with ACL injuries. A mixed opening day at Roland Garros for Australia. Isla Tomljanovic out in three sets, while James Duckworth advanced to the second round in a walkover. A big night ahead with eight Aussies set to be on court in the first round.
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5: Partly cloudy and 18 today, a shower or two and 18 tomorrow. Right now at St Albans Park, it's 11 degrees.
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0: going on over there? A bit of lounging?
1: I'm Mary Blige and you're whatever her name is. Mary, what's her name?
0: Mary J. Blige.
1: We'll talk about it in a minute. Just lounging. Just found a comfortable spot and thought,
0: are you happy?
1: This will do. I think I put my back out, to be honest.
0: What, getting on the throne?
1: No, just sitting like this.
0: I like it.
1: No, I can't do that. I've got to sit up. Hey, welcome to Monday morning. Hope you had a great weekend. We got the lawns done yesterday.
0: How are they looking?
1: Oh, really great.
0: They're green?
1: So green, and they just have had so much water and then bursts of sun. So it's real back in good lawn town.
0: Do you know, I moved into the new house in Ocean Grove, and it's sort of like in the new estate sort of vibe. It's got fake lawn out the back, no lawn out the front. I got no lawn.
1: Oh, I was going to say, don't you? I love mowing the lawn.
0: So do I. I might start coming to your joint once a month.
1: Yeah, please.
0: Yeah, I love it.
1: I'll bring you out a lemonade and you could be Rick the lawn mowing guy.
0: Got bring me Blundstones around?
1: Yes.
0: Hey, Mel, I think we've got a problem with some of the weeds out here. Can you get me another beer?
1: Weeds are shocking.
0: I know.
1: Worst job in the entire world.
0: They stink.
1: You can buy a little clamp, like on a stick thing, that you...
0: Oh, you spray them?
1: No. It grabs them.
0: Oh, really?
1: My friend that loves gardening's got one.
0: Really?
1: You put it in and you push and then it pulls the weeds out.
0: Get out.
1: You know those sticks that you use to pick things up?
0: Yeah.
1: Like grabbing sticks?
0: Yes,
1: that never, that are fun but they never quite work properly?
0: That's what we need.
1: Yeah.
0: That's good gear.
1: Hope you haven't hurt your back doing the gardening on the weekend.
0: No.
1: Lawns are growing, weeds need pulling.
0: And the trend then's the next.
1: Yeah.
0: Trying to make it rhyme. Didn't really work. Bay 93.9 millimeters.

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3: Let's get out all over to Las Vegas, Maya Millicent.
4: I'd love to go to Vegas.
3: So would I.
4: Who's got a residency over there that's been a nong?
3: Mary J. Blige, y'all. You might remember this from the early 2000s. Meet Universal on McRae on the Friday night in Bendigo. Come down to Lammy's on the Saturday. Hey, wants to dance with Nickel. Come on, girls.
4: Get over yourself.
3: Didn't work. Never went well.
4: All right, let's peek behind the curtain. You standing at the bar in your jeans all night trying to pick up chicks. No luck.
3: Baggy jeans. Wasn't a good look. Thought I was a homeboy.
4: So, apart from your failed dating history in the 90s or 2000s,
3: yeah,
4: what has Mary J. Blythe been up to?
3: So she's got the new residency in Vegas, right?
4: Right, yeah, what's going on?
3: And, you know, well, some massive superstars get those residencies, right?
4: Yeah.
3: Elton John, your Kylie Minogue, everyone.
4: Celine Dion.
3: She just stood there and performed like an absolute queen.
4: Well, she's had the disease that makes her stiff.
3: Yep. So, Mary J. Blige, started performing there.
4: I've done it.
3: Mary J. Blige.
4: Sorry.
3: She's not performing up to standard, Mel. She's sitting on a throne and she doesn't move.
4: Has she taken a leaf out of poor Celine's book? What's going on? Poor Celine's got... No, this is not funny. She's got the stiffening disease where she just, like, stiff as a board. So Mary J. Blige's got the slumping disease.
3: Yeah, she's slumped over in a throne.
4: What? You can't sell tickets to a show and sit in a chair like that and just go, oh, whatever, here's another one. I mean, I feel you, Mary J. I would love to do that. We're all tired at some point. But you've got to put on a show.
3: Fans have come out and slammed her online, but because she's sitting down on the throne. She's resting the microphone on her forehead and bringing it down to her mouth.
4: It's next level laziness.
3: Oh, it is. And other fans have come out and said, well, she's been performing for over 30 years.
4: So
3: she can do whatever she wants.
4: No, she can't.
3: I'm with you, Mel.
4: No, you pay good money to go to those shows. I love Ed Sheeran, but he sat on stage with a box and a chair and filled an arena.
3: I will never see Ed Sheeran because of that reason.
4: Put a show on. I want to be entertained.
3: Dye your hair. Like, you know,
4: if you're spending the money to go to a show, you want
3: correct
4: a show. Who does this woman think she is sitting there like that?
3: Well, the queen, obviously.
4: That's you in the lounge room, any of us with your tracksuits on, picking your nose and watching television. Like,
3: so much to the promoter's
4: surprise.
3: Right? She's added more shows. People are into it. People are buying more tickets. Mel. I love business opportunities.
4: Yeah.
3: Why don't we do Mill and Nick live?
4: Yeah.
3: And we just go and sit on stage.
4: Sit in the window downstairs, yeah.
3: Or just sit there.
4: Yep.
3: Pay $400 to come and look at us and we'll just talk junk.
4: Absolutely. And the epitome of laziness.
3: Yeah. We'll get one of the Madonna mics on.
4: Absolutely.
3: So we don't have to move.
4: Lay on a couch each and not even look at each other.
3: It's a good business idea, Sphinx. They'll have us.
4: They would have us after the 80s show that's on this weekend.
3: Yeah.
4: I'm flabbergasted by this.
3: Yep.
4: Lazy and yet selling more tickets.
3: Yeah.
4: What a great role model you are, Mary.
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5: In town, Ryrie Street and Latrobe Terrace are both becoming quite congested in patches in both directions. Port Arlington Road is starting to struggle inbound before Wilson's Road in Newcombe. Also in Newcombe, Boundary Road is suffering north and southbound over Ormond Road. Settlement Road and Barwon Heads Road are very slow in both directions on approach to Breakwater Road down in Belmont. The run into Melbourne is still magnificent though, only an hour and 7 minutes from Ryrie Street to Port Melbourne. 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That's the latest Bay 93.9 traffic for Geelong and the Surf Coast.
6: Partly cloudy and 18 today. Hi there, I'm Nicole in the newsroom. The Commonwealth Bank is being slammed over plans to close two local branches. The US and Iran are reportedly close to an agreement to end the war in the Middle East. And a coronial inquest gets underway today into the deaths of Desi Freeman and the two police officers he gunned down last August. And in sport, James Duckworth is through to the second round of the French Open, the Aussie in a walkover against Canadian Gabriel Diablo. Partly cloudy, a top of 18 today, a shower to an 18 tomorrow.
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3: 12 minutes to wait. If you just missed trending a minute ago, Mary J. Blige just not really giving a lot of concerts, which made me think that maybe you and I can get to start getting lazy on air, Mill.
4: Yeah.
3: Good chat. Yeah, that's good.
4: That's the equivalent of slumping in a chair, resting a microphone. Come on,
3: Mary J.
4: I mean, was she wearing her favourite tracksuit pants?
3: I'll have a look at the clip. Yeah. I'll show you the clip in a minute.
4: Hey, I have done a fair bit of coughing lately and blowing my nose, and I'm really grateful for something. It's very simple, but I want to tell you about it next.
3: 11 minutes to wait.

0: Melanick in the morning, Bay 93.9. We're doing it all thanks to ENS, the Miller Experts. They are at 531 Moorabool Street, Geelong.
1: Dream come true for me this morning for my breakfast partner here to agree to having Vicks. You said to me when you got here, I feel like I'm starting to get a bit flu-y, Mill. I brought the Vicks in with me today because it's one of the only things, if I rub it on my chest or neck or whatever, that stops me from coughing. And my voice has disappeared because I'm coughing a lot.
0: Yeah.
1: Because I've got a respiratory thing, like a infection. So anyway, long story short, I've been like blowing, like how much snot can one person have in them, Nick?
0: It's a bit like
1: seriously.
0: That, isn't it?
1: Like I've gone through boxes and boxes and boxes of the Kleenex aloe vera tissues. And the reason that I'm so excited and wanted to say thank you to Kleenex, I don't know who sat around the board table with their briefcase open with the apple in it and said, I've got an idea. Let's put some aloe vera on some tissues so people's noses don't get red.
0: Very good. Operator, are you going after a bit of a partnership with Kleenex?
1: No, I want nothing but to say
0: doesn't
1: thank
0: sound
1: you.
0: Like it.
1: No, this is no commercial agreement. But I have done that much nose blowing in the last week and I couldn't tell you the amount of fluid that has come out of me. But that's disgusting, I know. But I'm not, look at me. I'm not like Rudolph. My nose is like, it's not red.
0: Yeah, you're looking sharp.
1: And in days gone by, thank you, your nose would be torn to shreds after blowing your nose and sneezing that much.
0: I don't know. I think it was last week. You and I were a bit dishevelled, I reckon, last week.
1: Very dishevelled last week.
0: I think we bounced back.
1: I've really bounced back.
0: You've bounced back. I'm maybe on the way down.
1: No, no, don't go down. I've got Vicks here, even if it is out of date. And we didn't work out. It's 08-2025. I don't know how that happened.
0: Hey, we'll play Radio Roulette just quickly. 522-99939 if someone rings.
1: Maybe if you work at a chemist or you know about these things.
0: Can I get sick?
1: Why
0: do they have a date?
1: Well, I wouldn't bother having a date because I would have thought that this would last forever.
0: So.
1: And I've had it for a while because we're half down in the big Vicks.
0: Well, that's why.
1: You know what? I'm just going to put a bit on now. I love it. I do. I absolutely love it. Bit up the nose.
0: Jeez.
1: No one's ringing.
0: Have a look at that. No, that's all right. Nicole Gunn, not too far away with your news, Millicent.
1: Oh, you know what's going to happen in the next 20 minutes. I know you're trying to be candid about it.
0: Why?
1: Change of tune.
0: Oh.
1: Guess the song, win the money.
0: 93.90.
1: Maybe even a jar of Vicks.
0: Mill, we'll throw it in. We'll do it all next.
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4: Traffic is starting to build on Settlement Road inbound over the Barwon River. Latrobe Terrace is pretty slow southbound past Geelong train station and Port Arlington Road is still struggling inbound before Wilson's Road. You can take the Bellarine Highway instead. The run into Melbourne Town is still looking great, just an hour and 6 minutes from Ryrie Street to Port Melbourne, though it will take you 31 minutes from Forsyth Road to the Burnley Tunnel. The Combank Tour is travelling the country, supporting regional Aussies and businesses with financial tools, tech and community connection. 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That's the latest Bay 93.9 traffic for Geelong and the Surf Coast.
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13: Partly cloudy and 18 today. Good morning, I'm Nicole in the Bay Newsroom. Wyndham residents will need to register if they want to go to this week's council meeting, with council claiming it's an interim measure for safety and orderly conduct. Local anger continues to grow, with Mayor Preet Singh refusing to stand down over a character reference he provided to a man convicted of child sex offences before he was elected. The US and Iran are reportedly close to an agreement to end the war in the Middle East. US Secretary of State Marco Rubio says significant progress has been made.
14: There is the possibility that over the next few hours, the world will get some good news, at least with regards to the Straits and with regards to a process that can ultimately leave us where the president wants us to be.
13: The Commonwealth Bank has been slammed over plans to close two local branches. The bank to shut its Lara and Belmont outlets in late June, forcing locals to find another branch or bank. The Finance Sector Union says customers will be forced to travel further for their banking needs. A coronial inquest gets underway today into the deaths of Desi Freeman and the two police officers he gunned down last August. Freeman was on the run for 7 months before he was shot dead at a remote property in March. The Teal Independents are ramping up plans to launch a new political party, with a formal announcement potentially just weeks away. They've reportedly sounded out some of the moderate Liberals to jump on board. Authorities in Queensland believe a bull shark was responsible for a fatal attack on the Great Barrier Reef yesterday afternoon. A 39-year-old man was spearfishing around 40 k's offshore when he was attacked as his friends on a boat watched on.
15: We'd assume that they would be pretty traumatised. That's quite a terrifying thing to see happen right in front of you.
13: That's Inspector Elaine Burns. Company officials have been detained after a fatal gas explosion at a coal mine in northern China. At least 82 people have been killed, with more than 100 injured. It's the nation's deadliest mine accident in almost 20 years.
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13: The Lions felt the fury of the Orange Tsunami in their 166-88 loss in Sydney. Brisbane blown away by a 14-goal burst from the Giants in the third quarter. Coach Chris Fagan says they were just smashed.
16: At the contest, ball movement, we could stop it. They just controlled the game, unfortunately.
13: Kimi Antonelli has claimed his fourth Grand Prix victory in a row, taking out the Canadian Grand Prix ahead of Lewis Hamilton and Max Verstappen.
17: Nice work, Kimi. It's been a very eventful day, but well done.
18: Yeah, thank you, everyone. Not the way I wanted to win. It was going to be a good fight with George, but yeah, we'll take it.
13: George Russell failed to finish along with Lando Norris, while Oscar Piastri finished in 11th place and out of the points after copping a 10-second grid penalty for a crash with Alex Albon. James Duckworth is through to the second round at the French Open, the Aussie in a walkover against Canadian Gabriel Diablo. No such luck for Ayla Tomljanovic. She was out in three to American Katie McNally.
0: Not in the car? No worries. 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
13: Partly cloudy today and a top of 18, a shower or two and 18 tomorrow. Right now at Chalmond, it's 11 degrees.
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23: Monday morning, the 25th of May. Welcome along. It's great to have you with us this morning. We love yous, don't we, Mel?
24: We sure do. Absolutely. Yep. Never stopped loving you. Now, big weekend too. If you went to the footy, went under the cutters.
23: Yep.
24: Glad the Pendles thing's over.
23: Yep.
24: Just really quickly, loved seeing North Melbourne win.
23: Yes.
24: It was like they'd won the grand final. It
23: went off.
24: The crowd were crying. The players were so excited. It was a beautiful moment in
23: football. Did you tip them?
24: Yes.
23: Yes,
24: I can't remember.
23: Yeah, I did.
24: Did you? Well done.
23: Yeah. I thought I was going to get one back with that, but I stuffed everything up. Else up, so it doesn't really matter, Mill.
24: No.
23: Not the weekend just gone, but the one before, it was over at in Melbourne at the girlfriend's.
24: Yeah.
23: And we went to Bunnings.
24: Oh.
23: And she said this was a big sort of test. So what the future will look like, will we last, all that sort of thing, you know.
24: You know, you. This is so true.
23: It's a test.
24: The Bunnings relationship test.
23: Mm.
24: I mean, Ferg and I have been together over 25 years, and we still fail the test.
23: Do you really?
24: Because I like to wander around, and then he can't find me, and then I try and ring him, and he doesn't answer.
23: Shocking.
24: Always finds me in the watering can section.
23: Yeah.
24: Always looking at the watering cans.
23: Love them. Love a good watering can.
24: Me too.
23: We go to the Doncaster Bunnings.
24: What's that like?
23: Yeah, it's good. The car parking's underneath.
24: Ah, no.
23: Where's
24: the sausage sizzle?
23: Well,
24: the car park's underneath.
23: The sausage sizzle was still there.
24: Underneath?
23: Yes. It was weird. But I like a Bunnings where the car park's outside and it's massive. Because, you know, that's a real Bunnings.
24: Well, you can see what you're looking at inside.
23: Correct.
24: Worst car park for any Bunnings, I reckon, is the Warren Ponds one.
23: Oh, that
24: yeah. bottleneck on the way in.
23: Nah.
24: They just need to put another driveway a bit further up near the garden centre.
23: Stitches you up, doesn't it?
24: Just let us in and out a different way.
23: So we're going to the Doncaster one.
24: Mm.
23: We have the sausage sizzle first.
24: Oh, nice.
23: I have two. She has one. I go, yeah. We're off to a good start. Onion underneath, which I thought that sort of set us up to fail a bit, I thought. But it didn't. We went upstairs. It's over three levels or something. It's ridiculous.
24: Oh my God.
23: We go upstairs. Yeah. Belle's a keen gardener, so we go straight to the... Oh, you go straight to the gardening section.
24: Yeah.
23: I pushed the trolley.
24: Oh, nice.
23: I did not say one word, Mel.
24: Oh!
23: I followed instruction. I followed everything. We get out. I load everything, all the mulch and everything. I get it in that, and I go, how'd we go? And she goes, you passed the test.
24: You passed the Bunnings relationship.
23: It's good. Great.
24: It's good to be here. You know why? Because you didn't say anything.
23: I didn't say a word.
24: Not a word.
23: I did not say a word. Just yes, yep. I'll drop me the lift out for you. Yep. Put that there. Yeah, no one. And she bought this big mulch bin thing.
24: Mm.
23: And so the way I stacked the car too, she really enjoyed it. Like, yeah, I put the mulch inside the bin, save a bit of space. I'm going pretty well, Mel. Going pretty well.
24: Yourself. Did you take Ralphie and sit him in the, you know how people take their dogs into Bunnings?
23: No, we didn't have Ralphie. It was with his...
24: Yeah.
23: The ex.
24: Oh, the co-parenting. Come on.
23: I don't know.
24: Tell us about your... Do you have Bunnings trips? Are they that good? Because I've got to tell you, ours aren't.
23: No.
24: We always have a fight at Bunnings, Ferg and I.
23: All right.
24: Always.
23: 52299939. We'll throw you some tickets to Absolute 80s at the Sphinx this weekend.
24: I'm loving it.
23: I'm loving it.
24: It's a good sign.
23: It's good to be here.
24: Did you go near the watering can section at all?
23: Nah.
24: No, we got to talk.
23: Nah.
24: So you didn't pass

0: 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We are doing it all thanks to ENS. They are the Mealer Experts, 531 Moorabool Street, Geelong.
1: You have passed the relationship, the Bunnings relationship test by your own admission.
0: Yeah, it's good to be here.
1: Doncaster Bunnings. I don't know about the car park being underneath. That's a bit weird for a sausage sizzle.
0: It's not a good Bunnings if you're rolling like that.
1: A little bit strange. Reese, good morning. Tell us what happens when you go to Bunnings with your wife.
2: G'day, guys. Every time we go there, it's always a quiet time on the way there because we know we're going to fight. As soon as we get there, we can't even pretend to be nice and happy. As soon as we get there, whatever we want, it's the other person's, no, not that. Get this, the same thing, but get this brand. Yeah. Get that one. Every single time.
1: Reese, do not feel bad. This is Ferg and I, because I never naysay what he wants to buy. He could have an armful of weird glues and paintbrushes that we don't need and blah, blah, blah. But I just want one watering can, tiny little watering can. We don't need it.
0: How many have you got there?
1: Oh, well, a couple. Only two because I've curbed my... But it's not just watering cans. But he's always... I never naysay what he wants to get.
0: Nah.
1: Whatever I pick up, we don't really need that. Mm-mm. And I put up with this for about 10 or 15 minutes and then I just off the lid comes.
0: Yeah.
1: Off. And it's the real quiet sort of fighting too. Do you quiet fight, Reese?
2: I do. My wife, not so much. She lets me know. A lot of times I keep myself to myself. I let it wait.
1: Oh,
2: if someone accidentally phoned in at me, it could all horribly go wrong.
0: Aisle 36 knows about it, Reese. I can hear that loud and clear. Hey, mate, just adopt what I do. I've already started.
1: Just say nothing.
0: Say nothing.
1: Yeah, but how long can you do that for?
0: Forever.
1: Really?
0: Yeah, walk all over me. I don't care. Walk all over me.
1: Hey, Reese, don't go to Bunnings before you go to the Sphinx. We've got a fantastic prize for you.
0: Yeah, double passed, absolutely. 80s. It's happening this Saturday, the 30th of May, at the Sphinx Entertainment Centre. How about some of the names here, Reesey boy? I know you'll love it. Scott Kahn, Brian Mannix, Wilbur Wilde, if you don't mind. I think he's not playing the sax this weekend. He's playing the recorder. So that'll be great to watch.
1: All right.
2: Magnificent, guys. I was umming and ahhing, but absolutely wrapped. Thank you so much.
1: No worries. Thanks at all, for Reesey calling boy. The show, buddy.
0: There we go. It's Mill and Nick in the morning on Bay 93.9. It is 14 minutes past 8.
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5: Settlement Road is starting to become quite heavy inbound over the Barwon River. Port Arlington Road and the Bellarine Highway are starting to struggle inbound before Wilson's Road in Newcombe. In Newtown, Shannon Avenue is suffering southbound on approach to Aberdeen Street. The run into Melbourne is still magnificent, just an hour and 6 minutes from Ryrie Street to Port Melbourne. If you are travelling by V-Line in coming days, be sure to visit vline.com.au as there are service changes on the Geelong line from tomorrow night until Friday night. 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That's the latest Bay 93.9 traffic for Geelong and the Surf Coast.
6: Partly cloudy and 18 today. Hi there, I'm Nicole in the newsroom. Police are appealing for witnesses as they investigate a serious crash at Stonehaven last night. Cheaper power is on its way to more than 500,000 Victorian households. The state energy price regulator has approved an average drop of around $84 a year. And a new deal for workers at the Geelong GrainCorp site, a near 7-month dispute over pay and conditions, has formally come to an end. And in sport, Queensland is playing down injury concerns surrounding Storm 5/8 Cameron Munster ahead of the Origin Series opener against New South Wales on Wednesday. Partly cloudy and 18 today, a shower 2 and 18 tomorrow.
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0: 19 minutes past 8. We are about to play a change of tune. If you guess what the song is, you could be walking away with $93.90.
1: Yeah, it's all thanks to Oppie's and the Nor Lane Hotel. Good morning to Margaret and Mitch and Marianne in the kitchen, the whole gang out there. Beautiful place for a meal. It is just the best. We love it. All right, it's time for us to play you the tune that's been changed. Here we go.
0: Remix.
1: Remix.
0: 5299939.
1: It's an Aussie classic. I'm happy to sit here at a table with old friends.
0: Yeah.
1: The Nor Lane Hotel.
0: Mm-hmm.
1: There's a little clue. We'd love you to win this money.
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3: 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See what we did there? Clever.
4: Oh,
3: Hembo, come on, man. Michael's ready to win some cash. Good morning, Michael.
5: Good morning. How are you?
3: Yeah, we're good. What are you up to today? What's going to happen today? Michael, I might stop you there. I might stop you there. I'm going to guess that you're still laying in bed. Am I correct?
5: No, just on the couch with a blanket over there.
3: On the couch. I hope you're wearing pajamas. That's right. Mary J. Blythe joins us on the phone. All right, guys. Don't worry about that. Now, we're going to play you our tune that's been changed. Here we go, buddy. Good luck.
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2: 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You can check out Oppie's Bistro at the Norlane Hotel, Princess Highway. 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
3: No worries at all, Michael from Belmont. 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
2: Happy birthday if you are celebrating one today, Monday, May 25th. Happy birthday for the weekend for Brendan Pickle Wilson. Happy birthday, brother. Happy 21st. Birthday legend. Sort out that mullet, mate. Love mum and Fliss. Oh. Sort out the mullet. Nah. Hey.
3: Yeah.
2: Brendan, keep it.
3: Let it flow.
2: Jake Blakely from Lara. Happy 21st to you, Jakey boy. Jeez, everyone's turning 21 at the moment.
3: Yeah.
2: And that's it for birthdays today, Maya Millicent.
3: You share your birthdays with Mike Myers, the actor. He's in that movie, the Austin Powers movie.
2: And Wayne's World.
3: Jackie Weaver's having a birthday too. Get them in, bay939.com.au.
2: Yes, absolutely. All thanks to our good mates out at Scotchman's Hill. Now, Nicole Gunn, not too far away with your news, and Sarah Grace with What You're Watching, if you do not mind.
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8: In Newtown, the Euphrasia Aberdeen and Autumn Street intersections with Shannon Avenue are all heavily congested. Settlement Road is looking okay inbound over the James Harrison Bridge. The Surf Coast Highway is a little bit stop-start inbound through Grovedale and on approach to Settlement Road. Vines Road is very slow southbound before Church Street, and Church Street is quite congested inbound between Church Street and Minerva Road. Set sail with Flight Centre. 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That's the latest Bay 93.9 traffic for Geelong and the Surf Coast.
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0: Bay newsroom. Police are appealing for witnesses as they investigate a serious crash at Stonehaven last night. A driver had to be airlifted to hospital with life-threatening injuries after slamming into a light pole on Pollockswood Road. The circumstances of the crash have yet to be determined. Confidence is growing that a deal to end the war in Iran will be reached, although Donald Trump insists he won't be rushed. The US president has posted that relations with Tehran are becoming more professional and productive. Secretary of State Marco Rubio says a deal would ensure their key demands are met.
1: And that is a world that no longer has to be in fear or worry about an Iranian nuclear weapon. And so I do think there's some good news on that front, but not final news on that front.
0: The deaths of Desi Freeman and the two police officers he gunned down in the northeast of the state last year will be examined in a coronial inquest getting underway today. The 56-year-old was at the centre of one of the biggest police manhunts before being shot dead on a remote property in March. Cheaper power is on the way for more than 500,000 Victorian households. The state's energy price regulator has approved an average drop of around $84 a year for residential customers and $240 for small business. Police are investigating a suspicious house fire in Melbourne's north at Essendon. The unoccupied property went up in flames just before 3 a.m. and was totally destroyed. The cause is being treated as suspicious. A new deal for workers at the Geelong GrainCorp site. A near seven-month dispute over paying conditions coming to an end last week after Fair Work approved a deal for employees. Staff walked off the job in Geelong and Portland last year as part of their campaign.
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3: Considering reliable in-home care? Talk to Giovanni and Giselle at DaVita.
0: Kimi Antonelli continues to rewrite the history books with a win at the Canadian Grand Prix. He's become the first driver to win four consecutive races, taking the checkered flag ahead of Lewis Hamilton and Max Verstappen. McLaren had a dog of a day with a wrong tyre choice. Then Lando Norris was forced to retire, while Oscar Piastri finished 11th and out of the points. The Western Bulldogs banked a vital three-point win over the Demons at Docklands. The Dogs surviving four lead changes in the final term, with Joel Frazier slotting the eventual match winner. Coach Luke Beveridge chuffed with their performance.
4: When you consider the way the Demons have been going, we came out of last week's game being touched up in the critical areas. You can imagine our mandate today and our focus was to fix all that up, represent in a better way as a team.
0: Queensland is playing down injury concerns surrounding the Storm's Cameron Munster ahead of the Origin Series opener against New South Wales. The skipper sat out training on the Sunshine Coast yesterday. Maroons hooker and Storm teammate Harry Grant has told Fox he will be cherry ripe for Wednesday.
5: The skip, he pulled out his pensioner's card, swiped it and just said, "I'm having a day off today, boys, so put the feet up." 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
0: Partly cloudy and a top of 18 today, a shower or two and 18 tomorrow. Right now at Lara, it's 12 degrees.
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2: 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Another morning across Geelong and the Surf Coast. Gotta be Miele and Nick. 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
9: Monday morning, 40k zones around the school areas at the moment as you get those kids on the hands, as the lollipop lady.
10: Yeah.
9: Oh, on the hands, Mary, on the hands. Bang! Out goes a kid.
10: No, don't
9: away.
10: Listen to Uncle Nick. Your parents will stop and get you out of the car safely. Hey, what about a shout out to Saturday morning sunrise around Geelong?
9: Oh.
10: How beautiful was it? Just bright pink.
9: That photo you sent me. Wow.
10: Not the same as this morning, but just a beautiful way to start the day.
9: And can I say too,
10: yeah,
9: you popped that up on the the Facebook.
10: On our Bay Facebook.
9: On the Bay Facebook. And yeah. I thought, geez, have a look at this new social media coordinator dominating social media on a Saturday morning.
10: I

0: absolutely am killing it. Look at me last night after MasterChef following the dim sim guy. Even if it was a rip-off page, I still followed him.
1: And by mistake.
0: And by mistake. We're going to play a song we love now. It's Fresh to Bay.
1: Yeah.
0: We love this. It's called Choosing Texas. And one of our other favourites is about to tell us all about the television.
1: Yeah, Sarah Grace next. She will also be singing it, what she's so watching, good. But country and western style. So looking forward to that.
0: We should do this as a karaoke, the three of us.
1: We should.
0: Tip your hat. Just

0: Okay, time to park yourself on the couch, get the popcorn, and find out what you're watching with Geelong's very own Sarah Grace on Bay 93.9.
1: Very good morning to you, Quay. And can I say, you do a wonderful version of Ella Langley's Choosing Texas. Well done.
2: Oh, beautiful. Thank you. Yeah. You said we've got to do this country and western style.
3: We did.
2: Do we?
3: I tell you what brought the house down was the yodeling halfway through.
1: I didn't know she had it in her.
2: Yeah.
3: It's a great song. We love it. Now, let's get on to Telly. Let's start with Nettie. And what about this thing? It's going nuts.
2: It is going nuts. Everyone's on this one. Kylie, the docu-series. It's a three-part series following Kylie Minogue's life. And she's on board with the whole series. So you get a lot of behind-the-scenes footage and, some candid interviews. And it's just a ripper. So you should watch it.
3: Just
2: watch a bit, haven't you, Mel?
3: Ever filmed it, could you just have moved the vase of flowers into the centre of the table?
2: Oh, is that really just bothering? I'm going to check that out
3: now.
1: That brand of yours sometimes.
3: I know. Well, I'm telling you, it needs a break.
2: She's got flowers coming out of her head or what?
3: No, they're on a table in a vase, but they're not centred, and that's all I can look at is why didn't they just... Anyway, it's a great documentary.
2: Check out the vase, everyone.
3: No, it is. It's really good. I mean, especially if you're a Kylie fan, you're going to love it.
1: Yes, absolutely. Well, let's go over to ABC.
2: Okay, we've got Sean McAuliffe. He's got a new one out and it's called Going for Broke. So this is a look at Australia's gambling habit. Ooh. Did you know we spend $32 billion on gambling?
1: Really?
3: On people?
2: In every year.
3: That's
2: crazy.
3: A lot.
2: $32 billion. That's nuts.
3: An awful lot.
2: So it's a tough topic, but who better to deliver it than Sean, who, has a bit of a laugh around it as well. So I think it's this one three parts as well. And it's, you can watch it on the ABC. So check that one out.
3: All right, let's go to your nugget of the week. Oh, I love this. Where are we going, Sezzy?
2: Okay, we're on Nettie again. Couldn't go past the Burrs. The Burrs. So this is, if you like Stranger Things... You'll like this. It's Stranger Things in a retirement village, pretty much. That's how I sum it up. So it is the Duffer brothers are on board with this one. And it basically follows Sam, who moves to this, it's kind of this retirement kind of community. But he's not too into it. But there's some strange lurking creatures just around that are pretty freaky. He has an encounter with them and it all kicks off. So have a listen to this.
4: Welcome to the Burrows, where you'll have the time of your life.
5: Hippie.
6: Why is everyone so old?
7: Because, honey, this is a special town just for grown-ups.
8: Mr. Cooper, you'll find the Burrows is not a last chapter. It's a new beginning.
9: Wait! Mr. Cooper!
1: Sounds good.
3: I like the description that it's Stranger Things in a retirement
2: village. It
3: pretty much is. That's so cool. Well, that's good.
2: Yeah, it is a good one and great cast. You've got Gina Davis is in there and she looks the same as she did like 30 years ago. I'm not quite sure how that's happened. Is she a real human? I'm not sure.
1: Gina again, refreshment.
2: Do you know Gina from, what is she?
3: I can see her face, blonde. Yeah.
2: Blonde. She's got dark hair in this.
1: Yeah, right.
2: Was she the one that drove off the, no.
1: Oh, no,
3: yes.
2: Thelma and Louise.
3: Ruining the ending. I think we've seen.
2: Whoops, sorry. Spoiler alert.
1: She goes to the pokies and everything's fine.
2: Features in Sean McAuliffe special. No, here we go. So, yes, Gina Davis and Bill Pullman are both in this
1: Bill.
2: One. And it's shot really well. It's, high quality production. Lots of big names behind the scenes as well. So check it out. It is going to be a big one. Get onto it. It's only just come out in the last sort of, 5 or 6 days. So.
3: Well done, Sez. I love all of those. And what about acting school? Where are we at? It's Grace Acting Studios.
2: Acting school. We're kicking along. It's like halfway through term two. Can you believe it?
3: Can you believe it's 7 months today until Christmas Day?
2: Stop it.
3: He hates it. I love playing Christmas music. He's taken it all out of the computer.
2: We should do a Christmas in July here.
3: Right. Thank you, Sez. Sez has said it. We're doing it.
1: We can do it if you start making or bringing in hot cross buns. Let's get it. Let's get in the spirit already.
2: Let's just do all the holidays.
3: Yeah, we're doing all the holidays.
2: Why not?
3: 7 months today until Santa Claus comes.
2: Woo-woo.
3: I love it. All right, thank you, Sezzy. Have a great week.
2: You too.
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11: In Highton, Queen's Park Road is very heavy inbound before the Queen's Bridge. Aberdeen Street is suffering inbound before Shannon Avenue. And Shannon Avenue is very congested from Autumn Street to a Fraser Street. Settlement Road is quite slow over the James Harrison Bridge, but it is actually quite good for this time of the morning. And Roslyn Road and Barrable Road are also struggling their way to North Valley Road in Highton. Do you believe that happiness matters to seriously ill children? 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That's the latest Bay 93.9 traffic for Geelong and the Surf Coast.
12: Partly cloudy and 18 today. Hi there, I'm Nicole in the newsroom. After having the last two online only, Wyndham Council is reopening this week's meeting to the public. Donald Trump has hinted a deal to end the conflict with Iran is close, but has urged both sides not to rush it, saying they have to get it right. And some worrying data, with just 5% of Aussies recognising the signs of a food allergy emergency. And in sport, a record-breaking 14-goal third quarter propelled the Giants to a 166-88 win over the Lions in Sydney. Partly cloudy and 18 today, a shower or two and 18 tomorrow.
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1: 11 minutes to 9, a Monday morning. Welcome along.
3: We want to get you out of the house right now. What about movie tickets?
1: What?
3: To see the, oh no, don't faint. You need,
1: oh,
3: the,
1: let's
3: you need
1: do
3: the
1: it.
3: Smelling Vicks.
1: Yes, please.
3: Wave it. To see the latest Marvel movie.
1: 52299939. Give us a buzz. Lionel Richie now.
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1: To what?
3: Get raise the Vicks. The roof and have some fun.

0: Oh, man. Mel and Nick in the morning. A93.9.
1: No, I'm going to out us.
0: Okay.
1: Well, we started the air trumpet section and we used all our energy. We're pooped. We're Dave LaPoople. That's a real guy's name.
0: I want to tell you a story about Lionel Richie in a moment. Oh. But before that, no. Ooh,
1: sorry.
0: Before that.
1: Let's do Get Out of the House.
0: Morning to you, Quine.
2: Morning. How are you going?
0: Fitting well, Jem. A little bit puffed after playing the air trumpet to Lionel then, but all good. What about you, Quine? How's the weekend?
2: Yeah, it was good, actually. Collingwood won, so I couldn't complain.
1: Oh, good God, I love it.
0: I reckon, Jem, they just fell over the line, though.
1: No, we did all right.
2: Yeah, I am pretty happy.
1: Yeah, see, Jem's not. She can't hear that. She can't actually compute it. Jem, we were very happy with the Pendle stuff, but I felt a bit sorry for him because I think the AFL may have gone slightly overboard.
2: Yeah, I think everything during the week for him and everything like that, I feel like it would have been way too much. Like,
1: yeah.
2: And then to have everyone have gold numbers now, that's, wow.
1: Oh, that was good. I loved that.
0: I thought it was good. It was too much. Jem, tell me this. Are you going to buy one of his, one of the 50 Guernseys that he wore throughout the game for probably, I don't know, $5 million?
2: Oh, mate, it's just a money-making thing. Some of them are up to 50 grand. Like, it's crazy. Like, I wouldn't,
1: Just let him have his moment. He's a good fella. There's plenty of good fellas in the AFL. Now, we've got to give you something. You love the Marvel franchise?
2: Yeah, I absolutely love it.
1: All right, well, we're going to send you off. Where's she going? Oh, hang on a minute. Over to you, Nick.
0: To the gift shop?
1: In the gift shop.
0: Oh, well, Jem, it's your lucky day. A family pass to Master of the Universe. Participating cinemas. Find the power within in cinemas June 4. Congratulations, Gemma.
2: Thank you so much.
1: We love how abruptly the elevator music stops.
0: No.
1: Hey, Jem, enjoy the movies. Have a great Monday and thank you for listening to the show.
2: No worries. Thank you so much.
0: It's that easy. Bay 93.9, Mill and Nick in the morning. 4 minutes to nine as we do some nice relaxing yoga now. Blink 182. All the small things.

0: 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Mill and Nick in the morning. We do it all thanks to E&S, the Miller Experts, 531 Murrumbull Street in Geelong.
1: Well, we may as well finish the show by saying we've both been covered in Vicks today.
0: It's hot.
1: You said to me at 5 to 6 this morning, I feel like I'm getting a little bit flu-y.
0: Yeah.
1: I'm on the tail end of a terrible respiratory thing.
0: Because we hang out so much that I maybe got what you've got?
1: Well, maybe, but you also saw your beautiful girlfriend on the weekend. She's been crook too.
0: She's been crook all week. Come on, man.
1: Doesn't matter. Oh. Sarah Grace was just in here.
0: Yeah.
1: And because I've lost all of my social bearings, I even offered her some Vicks.
0: You did.
1: And she so politely said, didn't she, says, I won't, but thanks, Mill.
0: She politely declined.
1: And I went, hang on a minute, maybe it's not right to be offering people your chest rub in a social setting.
0: I was trying to get my chest rubbed by everyone this morning.
1: I know.
0: No one will do it for
1: me. It's a bit weird.
0: No, it's not. It makes me feel like a kid again.
1: Does it?
0: Nah, it takes me back.
1: Takes you back.
0: Come on, AMAC.
1: Just a handful. Hey, look, it cures all. It does, it cures all. Have a really fantastic day. We are going to be back tomorrow to do it all again.
0: Love yous.
1: Bye.
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4: Torquay Road is pretty heavy inbound through Grovedale. It does clear up after that. Latrobe Terrace is very slow southbound past the train station. Settlement Road is becoming heavier inbound over the Barwon River, and Aberdeen Street and Shannon Avenue are congested in all directions in the CBD. The run into Melbourne is perfect. An hour and 2 minutes from Ryrie Street to Port Melbourne. 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That's the latest Bay 93.9 traffic for Geelong and the Surf Coast.
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5: Partly cloudy and 18 today, broadcasting on Wurrung Country. Good morning, I'm Nicole in the Bay Newsroom. After having the last two sessions online only, Wyndham Council is reopening this week's meeting to the public, but locals wanting to go will need to register by this afternoon. It comes after local outrage at Mayor Preet Singh refusing to stand down after he provided a character reference for a man convicted of child sex offences before he was on council. Donald Trump has hinted a deal to end the conflict with Iran is close, but has urged both sides not to rush it, saying they must get it right. The US president says negotiations are proceeding in an orderly and constructive manner, and that time is on their side. However, the US naval blockade of the Strait of Hormuz will remain in force until an agreement is reached, certified and signed. A one-time Geelong taxi driver has had his Australian citizenship application knocked back for a third time on character grounds. The 40-year-old was convicted of multiple indecent assaults dating back to his time working Geelong in 2013. The Administrative Review Tribunal has pointed to several grounds, including a lack of acceptance of responsibility in rejecting his third bid. Food Bank has revealed it's seen the biggest surge in demand, with parents going hungry just so their kids have something to eat. The agency is providing 76,000 meals a day now as families struggle with rising rates and price hikes linked to the Iran war. The first of the 11 Aussies who are on board a peace flotilla intercepted by Israel has flown home. Gemma O'Toole was greeted by her parents as she touched down in Melbourne overnight. Some worrying data, with just 5% of Aussies recognising the signs of a food allergy emergency. Sarah Emery from Allergy and Anaphylaxis Australia says it's important to know what to look for.
6: So important to know the signs of anaphylaxis: persistent dizziness or collapse, difficulty breathing, sometimes noisy breathing, a swollen tongue or swelling and tightness of the throat, and wheeze and persistent cough as well.
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5: Max Verstappen with his first podium finish of the year, finishing third at the Canadian Grand Prix. Kimi Antonelli with his fourth race victory, finishing ahead of Lewis Hamilton. Oscar Piastri finished 11th, while Lando Norris was forced to retire alongside George Russell and four other drivers. A record-breaking 14-goal third quarter propelled the Giants to a 78-point victory over the Lions in Sydney. The Orange Tsunami blew the game apart after halftime, with Toby Green and Jake Stringer finishing with 5 goals apiece. Coach Adam Kingsley says everything they touched turned to gold.
7: You know, we had a lot of forward 50 stoppages. That helps with pressure. I thought our open field stuff was at a high level. I thought that was the real feature of our game, our ability to repeatedly step in. I don't know, would we create 40 front half turnovers? That's as good as we can do.
5: The pressure is building ahead of the start of a high-stakes State of Origin series in Sydney on Wednesday night. Maroons and Storm hooker Harry Grant telling Fox the Blues will be desperate to win back the Shield.
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9: Good morning, Liam Robertson from Surfing Victoria here with your morning surf report. Tiny conditions out across the coastline this morning. Beautiful, really smooth conditions with northerly winds across the coastline, but unfortunately that swell has continued to drop. It's basically a lake out there. 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
5: Partly cloudy, a top of 18 today, then a shower or two and 18 again tomorrow. Right now it's 12 degrees and you're listening to Bay 93.9.
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11: Happy Monday. Hoping you had a fantastic weekend. Let's jump into it. The classic 9 at 9. The 9 songs with a common theme linking them all together. When you think you've got the answer, 52-299-939 to have a guess. 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

Bay 93.9, the classic nine at nine this morning. Mariah Carey and Fantasy. Hello, Eddie's Guy with you. And I'm here thanks to my friends at Blood Hyundai Geelong, the all-new Alexio EV here now. Bit of cloud about today, top of 18 around Geelong, the Ballerine and the Surf Coast. And a late shower expected, about a 40% chance of rain tomorrow. Possible shower for Tuesday at this stage. Also a top of 18. Pretty easy classic 9 at 9 theme today. We don't want to make things too difficult for the start of the week. If you think you've got the answer to our theme, 52299939. 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
1: Hi, Coach. Hi, how are you?
0: Oh, I'm great, Faye. What have you been up to?
1: Oh, not a lot. Have you had a winner yet?
0: No, not yet. What do you think our theme is?
1: They all start with a letter S.
0: They do. So it's quite fitting, Faye, that you win because your name starts with it.
1: Yes.
0: Congrats, Faye. Yes, all the song titles begin with the letter F, and here's another from Visage. Fade to Grey. 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

0: Bay 93.9, Fast Car from Tracy Chapman to finish up the classic 9 at 9 this morning. And well done to Faye. She worked out that all the song titles began with a letter F. We'll have a brand new classic 9 at 9 coming up tomorrow here at Bay 93.9.
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0: Faye 93.9, playing music to have you feeling good. And Wyndham Council is opening up meetings to the public again, but you've got to register. Nicole Gunn's got more info with the Bay 93.9 local news in a moment. Coming your way after 10, Dead or Alive. Also, Sixpence None the Richer from the TV show Dawson's Creek. And a track on the way from In Excess, which was the last song to be recorded for the Listen Like Thieves album. 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
3: G'day there. No dramas around town post-peak. Moving fairly nicely for the most part. The Geelong Ring Road in good shape in both directions, and same to the Surf Coast Highway. Clear to Melbourne on the Princes past the airport, in through the Moppy Bypass and Point Cook Bend. A hassle-free merge onto the West Gate. There were a few brake lights into the Burnley. 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Not everywhere, not forever. Pick up only until 4 p.m. That's the latest Bay 93.9 traffic for Geelong and the Surf Coast.
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0: 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Swing past 22 Porter Avenue Highton and stock up before the first bounce. 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
6: Partly cloudy and 18 today. Hi there, it's Nicole in the newsroom. A man remains in a critical condition after a serious crash at Stonehaven last night. The driver had to be airlifted to hospital after his car crashed into a light pole on Pollocksford Road just after 7pm. Police are appealing for any witnesses. The finance sector union says Commonwealth Bank customers are being forced to travel further for their banking needs. It comes with news the CBA is closing its Lara and Belmont branches in late June. The union says the Commonwealth is claiming the outlets are classified as being in a major city zone, but